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5: Mainly clear tonight with a low of 48. Northwesterly winds 8 to 15 miles per hour. Tomorrow, highs around 68. Lows around 43 tomorrow night. Temperatures a bit above average Thursday and Friday, with the highs from the mid-60s to the upper 60s. From the Weatherology Weather Center, I'm meteorologist Jennifer Wojcicki on Rock 95. Right now, 65.
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Your parents called it noise. Your kids call it old. They're both wrong. Classic rock that really

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Classic rock that really rocks. 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
1: Mainly clear tonight with a low of 48. Northwesterly winds, 8 to 15 miles per hour. Tomorrow, highs around 68. Lows around 43 tomorrow night. Temperatures a bit above average Thursday and Friday with the highs from the mid-60s to the upper 60s. From the Weatherology Weather Center, I'm meteorologist Jennifer Wojcicki on Rock 95. Right now, 65.
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3: Lows around 48 tonight under mainly clear skies, west winds 8 to 15 miles per hour. Tomorrow, 68. Tomorrow night, lows level off around 43. A blend of clouds and sun and dry. Thursday and Friday, mid-60s. Thursday, upper 60s by Friday. From the Weatherology Weather Center, I'm meteorologist Jennifer Wojcicki on Rock 95. Right now, 61.
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3: Lows around 48 tonight under mainly clear skies, west winds 8 to 15 miles per hour. Tomorrow, 68. Tomorrow night, lows level off around 43. A blend of clouds and sun and dry. Thursday and Friday, mid-60s. Thursday, upper 60s by Friday. From the Weatherology Weather Center, I'm meteorologist Jennifer Wojcicki on Rock 95. 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
3: Guess

0: lows around 48. Tonight, under mainly clear skies, west winds 8 to 15 miles per hour. Tomorrow, 68. Tomorrow night, lows level off around 43. A blend of clouds and sun and dry. Thursday and Friday, mid-60s. Thursday, upper 60s by Friday. From the Weatherology Weather Center, I'm meteorologist Jennifer Wojcicki on Rock 95. Currently, it's 54 degrees.
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1: Lows around 48 tonight under mainly clear skies, west winds 8 to 15 miles per hour. Tomorrow, 68. Tomorrow night, lows level off around 43. A blend of clouds and sun and dry. Thursday and Friday, mid-60s. Thursday, upper 60s by Friday. From the Weatherology Weather Center, I'm meteorologist Jennifer Wojcicki on Rock 95. Currently, it's 54 degrees.
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4: Lows around 48 tonight under mainly clear skies, west winds 8 to 15 miles per hour. Tomorrow, 68. Tomorrow night, lows level off around 43. A blend of clouds and sun and dry. Thursday and Friday, mid-60s. Thursday, upper 60s by Friday. From the Weatherology Weather Center, I'm meteorologist Jennifer Wojcicki on Rock 95. Currently, it's 50 degrees.
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2: Lows around 48 tonight under mainly clear skies, west winds 8 to 15 miles per hour. Tomorrow, 68. Tomorrow night, lows level off around 43. A blend of clouds and sun and dry. Thursday and Friday, mid-60s. Thursday, upper 60s by Friday. From the Weatherology Weather Center, I'm meteorologist Jennifer Wojcicki on Rock 95. Currently, it's 50 degrees.
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2: Lows around 48 tonight under mainly clear skies, west winds 8 to 15 miles per hour. Tomorrow, 68. Tomorrow night, lows level off around 43. A blend of clouds and sun and dry. Thursday and Friday, mid-60s. Thursday, upper 60s by Friday. From the Weatherology Weather Center, I'm meteorologist Jennifer Wojcicki on Rock 95. Currently, it's 52 degrees.
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1: Lows around 48 tonight under mainly clear skies, west winds 8 to 15 miles per hour. Tomorrow, 68. Tomorrow night, lows level off around 43. A blend of clouds and sun and dry. Thursday and Friday, mid-60s. Thursday, upper 60s by Friday. From the Weatherology Weather Center, I'm meteorologist Jennifer Wojcicki on Rock 95. Currently, it's 52 degrees.
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1: Mainly clear skies overnight with lows around 48. Winds out of the west, 8 to 15 miles per hour. High temperatures reach up to 68 Wednesday. Sunshine mixed with clouds at times. Mainly clear skies Wednesday night, lows level off around 43. From the Weatherology Weather Center, I'm meteorologist Jennifer Wojcicki on Rock 95. Currently, it's 51 degrees.
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3: Mainly clear skies, overnight, with lows around 48. Winds out of the west, 8 to 15 miles per hour. High temperatures reach up to 68 Wednesday. Sunshine mixed with clouds at times. Mainly clear skies, Wednesday night, lows level off around 43. From the Weatherology Weather Center, I'm meteorologist Jennifer Wojcicki on Rock 95. Currently, it's 51 degrees.
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1: Mainly clear skies overnight with lows around 48. Winds out of the west, 8 to 15 miles per hour. High temperatures reach up to 68 Wednesday. Sunshine mixed with clouds at times. Mainly clear skies Wednesday night, lows level off around 43. From the Weatherology Weather Center, I'm meteorologist Jennifer Wojcicki on Rock 95. Currently, it's 49 degrees.
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town. United takes his town. But the shack outside the games. And you know what I'm talking about. 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They got a lot of nice girls.

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1: Mainly clear skies, overnight, with lows around 48. Winds out of the west, 8 to 15 miles per hour. High temperatures reach up to 68 Wednesday. Sunshine mixed with clouds at times. Mainly clear skies, Wednesday night, lows level off around 43. From the Weatherology Weather Center, I'm meteorologist Jennifer Wojcicki on Rock 95. Currently, it's 49 degrees.
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1: Lows level off around 47 overnight under mainly clear skies, west winds 8 to 15 miles per hour. High temperatures reach up to 68 Wednesday. Sunshine mixed with clouds at times. Mainly clear skies Wednesday night. Lows dip down to about 43. From the Weatherology Weather Center, I'm meteorologist Jennifer Wojcicki on Rock 95. Right now, 49.
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2: Lows level off around 47 overnight under mainly clear skies, west winds 8 to 15 miles per hour. High temperatures reach up to 68 Wednesday. Sunshine mixed with clouds at times. Mainly clear skies Wednesday night. Lows dip down to about 43. From the Weatherology Weather Center, I'm meteorologist Jennifer Wojcicki on Rock 95. Right now, 49.
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1: Lows dip down to about 48 overnight under mainly clear skies, westerly winds 8 to 15 miles per hour. High temperatures reach up to 68 Wednesday, sunshine mixed with clouds at times. Mainly clear skies Wednesday night, lows dip down to about 43. From the Weatherology Weather Center, I'm meteorologist Jennifer Wojcicki on Rock 95. Right now, it's 48 degrees.
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1: Lows dip down to about 48 overnight under mainly clear skies, westerly winds 8 to 15 miles per hour. High temperatures reach up to 68 Wednesday. Sunshine mixed with clouds at times. Mainly clear skies Wednesday night. Lows dip down to about 43. From the Weatherology Weather Center, I'm meteorologist Jennifer Wojcicki on Rock 95. Right now, it's 48 degrees.
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1: Here's your weatherology forecast brought to you by Ag Country. Mainly clear overnight with lows around 48. West winds 8 to 15 miles per hour. Highs around 68 Wednesday, a mix of clouds and sun. Mainly clear Wednesday night, 44. From the Weatherology Weather Center, I'm meteorologist Jennifer Wojcicki on Rock 95. Right now, 52.
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2: Here's your weatherology forecast brought to you by Ag Country. Mainly clear overnight with lows around 48. West winds 8 to 15 miles per hour. Highs around 68 Wednesday, a mix of clouds and sun. Mainly clear Wednesday night, 44. From the Weatherology Weather Center, I'm meteorologist Jennifer Wojcicki on Rock 95. Right now, 52.
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6: Sunshine mixed with clouds at times. Today, with daytime highs approaching 68. Northwesterly winds 10 to 15 miles per hour. Mainly clear skies. Tonight, lows dip down to about 44. High temperatures reach up to 66. Tomorrow, cloudy skies expected. From the Weatherology Weather Center, I'm meteorologist Jennifer Wojcicki on Rock 95. Currently, 52.
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6: Sunshine mixed with clouds at times. Today, with daytime highs approaching 68. Northwesterly winds 10 to 15 miles per hour. Mainly clear skies. Tonight, lows dip down to about 44. High temperatures reach up to 66. Tomorrow, cloudy skies expected. From the Weatherology Weather Center, I'm meteorologist Jennifer Wojcicki on Rock 95. 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
1: The NFL is suspending a white hat and a line judge, I think.
2: Yeah.
1: The other guy.
3: Is line judge a guy that said F U F U?
2: Yep.
3: And then what did the white hat do? Oh, the one that pointed at the guy?
2: With the Vikings. The one that guy got knocked over.
3: That guy was a dick, too, man.
2: Lost his mind on the guy?
3: We know Cleet personally, obviously, but Cleet has such a level head. I mean, we baited Cleet on the show.
2: Continually.
3: On the show for years. And that dude, I don't ever see Cleet going anywhere near that.
2: Well, I think he just knows to have that temper.
3: Well, he just knows what he's doing. And I think most guys, but those two guys were jackasses, man.
2: They really were.
3: You can't do that. They let, if anything, that job, you can't have emotions, because I was watching.
1: Well, you can, but you better keep them in check.
3: Yeah, because the hometown fans are going to boo the hell out of you if you do something against their team. They're really going to come down on you. We've seen that. And then they're going to scream at you. One of my favorite stories.
1: And those guys, of all people, should know there's a camera on you all the time. It's been that way for
3: years. Right.
1: It's that way in real life now, but in the NFL, that's the way it's been on the field forever.
3: One of my favorite stories about Cleet, when even before he became a white hat, he was a back judge, I believe.
2: Back judge.
3: He was a guy actually way in the back doing the pass interference calls a lot. He's standing in the end zone of the Kansas City Chiefs Stadium, Arrowhead, obviously. And he grew up being a Chief fan, like, because he was from Nebraska. And he was there, and all of a sudden he just heard this, "Hey, Blakeman, you suck." And he was just standing in the background like, and the game wasn't even started yet. He goes, "Oh, that's how it's going to be." And now he's, "Hey, Blakeman, you suck," right? What was my favorite one? He grabbed some sort of something on the sideline, like either a towel. It wasn't a Pittsburgh game, some other something on the sideline, and he had it in his pocket. And he walked towards the fans. This was after the game, I believe, or during a halftime or something like that. And the fans were screaming at him. And he handed the gift to one of the kids in the front. And they all went, sorry. But I'm anxious to get Cleet's. He probably can't talk about that on the air at all.
1: Probably not. No.
3: Not even off season.
2: Probably not.
3: He can't talk about that.
1: I didn't watch the Viking game, but I did see the clip of this. And, you know,
3: that guy's a jack. That was a total accident. Push you right.
2: Yeah, he got blocked into it.
3: Right.
2: And he tried to be nice, like, sorry, let me help you up. And dude just went Tasmanian devil on him.
3: Well, what was he pointing telling the guy to do?
2: Just get out of my face. Get over, go back to your huddle. You know, whatever. But FUFU guy got one game.
3: Right.
2: Or, excuse me, got two games.
3: Did he get two games?
2: The white hat guy got one game.
3: Okay. Yeah, the FUFU guy definitely should have got two games. There was another one. I was watching a college game where there was a run up the middle, and this linebacker comes over to try to make the tackle, and the ref made a great block. And it really wasn't the ref's fault. It was really just a bang-bang play, but it did make the other guy went. The linebacker probably would have made the tackle, and the running back went at least 30 more yards right down the middle.
1: A lot of times you see, the umpire that kind of stands in the middle of the field, a middle linebacker would be?
2: I think they've adjusted that a little for the NFL to keep them a little bit further out of harm's way.
1: Right, but sometimes they would, guys going over the middle, they take a ball off the head.
2: Well, or they just get, blasted by the guy coming to make the tackle.
3: Right, exactly.
2: I think that was really more of the problem.
3: Exactly. So I had to explain to somebody that didn't know the term rube last night, which is, I'm not really, I called a group of people the rubes, and you can figure out what I was talking about. And here's what it is, in case you know the word rube: an often insulting noun that means unsophisticated, uneducated, or naive person, typically from the rural area.
2: Chiefs fans?
3: Rubes. No. No.
1: Hayseed.
3: I like Hayseed. Hayseed was one.
2: A good
3: one.
2: Hick.
3: Yeah, she might know the hick, moron, idiot. There's a bunch of them. But Rube was one of my favorite
1: Yokel
3: terms.
1: Is a good one.
2: There's a good one. I've heard that in a while.
3: We all saw them, and they embarrassed Nebraska last night tremendously. We'll move on from that quickly. You know what I'm talking about. So that's a Rube, in case you know what a Rube meant. And a lot of words out there.
2: And now your roommate knows, too?
3: Yeah. She knew what it meant, but she didn't know that she ever heard that term before.
1: Really?
3: Yeah, for some reason. No big deal. I mean, I hear terms all the time. We go, well, what's that mean? But we talk for a living. I'm older. I've been around.
1: I think I've known that term since
3: Just, well, yeah, you lived up from middle of nowhere, right?
1: No, no.
3: Yeah,
1: as a young boy, I remember reading a newspaper columnist out of Chicago who would insult the downstaters all the time.
3: And call them rubes.
1: Rubes and yokels and hicks and hayseeds. Yeah. It stuck with me.
3: I think rube is definitely old-fashioned sounding.
1: Oh, sure. They all are.
3: Yeah, they all are. Hicks and hayseeds. Yeah.
2: Yeah, Todd and I grew up amongst them.
3: The Rubes. Yeah, you did. Yes, you did, Puss.
2: Yep. Right.
3: And speaking of football, I don't get this story because, you know, I played high school ball, and the band played a lot.
1: Bumpkin.
3: Especially towards you. And you didn't. You don't hear them. When you're on the field, you are just, you don't think about it. And I don't get what happened, Puss.
2: So this must be a situation. I think it's happened in Virginia.
3: Right.
2: Where the band from the away game or the away team traveled to.
3: Yeah.
2: So there were two bands in the stands.
3: Yeah. When I played, there were two bands in the stand too.
2: We never did it. My daughter's band.
3: I'm sure they've
2: done just the home team.
3: They don't probably do that anymore. But back in the day, the bands had uniforms and buses and everything.
2: Oh yeah. But they just, we don't go to away games.
3: Yeah. Yeah.
2: But they had both bands there, and apparently the away band said that the home band was playing in the first half while there was action on the field. You're not supposed to do that.
3: Okay.
2: When the team breaks the huddle to come to the line, you're supposed to stop playing.
3: Like I said, they played usually at the end of the game when it was still going on and the band was just getting people into it. They would play during the snaps. But go ahead.
2: Even if you watch college football, you'll see
3: that. They can't do that now. Yeah.
2: As soon as the team comes to the line, the band stop.
3: Which is crazy because the bottom line is it's loud as hell in the stadiums anyway.
2: Yeah, it really is. So apparently the away band was pissed that they were doing it in the first half, so they started playing during the action in the second half.
3: We got spirit, yes we do.
2: And the
3: what about you, right?
2: They were warned over the PA system to stop it, and then finally they threw the band out.
3: Wow.
2: They escorted the entire away band out of the stadium and said, "Go on, get."
1: Oh, that's a badge of honor to them. Get.
3: Yeah, it is.
2: Well, the administration was not happy.
3: I bet they weren't.
1: Right.
2: No.
1: But they felt like a bunch of badasses.
2: Yeah it was.
1: How'd you do at the gate? We got kicked out.
3: Well, the director told them to play. They probably didn't go rogue against the director of the band, so he probably got in trouble, too.
2: Yeah. Yeah. But that is, I mean, as long as I've watched, you know, high school and college, you know, the band stop. They'll play in between snaps.
3: Oh, yeah.
2: But once they break the huddle and come to the line, okay, you got to stop. And
3: which is kind of funny because, like, a 100,000-seat stadium, the crowd's yelling louder than the band anyway.
2: Yeah.
1: Oh, yeah.
2: But it's the same thing. But I think it's more about artificial noise.
3: Yeah.
2: Like you'll a lot of times see, like,
3: the din of the,
2: they'll stop the PA music. If there's PA music or something going on, they'll cut that before a play, too.
1: Right. Yeah. You can holler.
3: Oh, right away, PA music, right.
1: Yeah.
3: Hey, the NFL is perfect for that. That thing goes down right when they walk up to the line. Yeah.
2: Yeah. But that's just kind of the sacred time. It's like, you can't, let's just all just not do that during a play.
3: Right.
2: I guess. Mm-hmm. So, I guess it's all about, like I say, crowd noise you can't get away from. That is artificial noise that you can control.
3: They kicked them out. All right.
2: Yeah, they threw the whole band
3: did
2: out.
3: Did the away team win?
1: Where was
3: article
1: this?
3: There.
2: This was
3: Virginia.
2: In Henrico, Virginia.
3: Okay.
2: Let's see.
3: You'll be in Virginia in a couple weeks, aren't you, Todd?
1: Yeah, I might be a little late a couple of days.
3: Yeah.
2: Verena was the home team. Grimsley Senior High was the away team, and they did get the win. Grimsley did get the win. So
3: good for them.
2: They even after the gong get, and it was in Virginia, so that might have actually been said.
1: We also forgot Claude Hopper, Hillbilly, and one of my favorites.
3: I loved Claude Hopper. Yeah. That's an old one, man.
1: Bumpkin.
2: Yeah.
1: Usually preceded by country.
3: In Grand Island.
1: There's no city bumpkins.
2: Clod hoppers, I've always, like, that's also been, like, kind of a term for, like, certain shoes, too.
3: It was.
2: Clod hoppers.
3: They were called clod hoppers, and they were basically boots, but I know exactly what they look like. Mm-hmm. I can't really explain it to you, but they were called clod hoppers.
2: Yeah.
3: In fact, we used to make fun of guys that wore clod hoppers back in the day. Then they became more of a rock and roll thing later on, obviously.
2: Yeah.
3: But, Clodhopper was that, but it kind of or people from Grand Island.
2: The people wearing the Clodhoppers just kind of became Oh, well, that's a term for the person wearing the clobber.
3: Yes, it did. I think that's where it started, Puss.
2: It probably morphed from there.
3: Clobber. I'm going to love saying that now. You're a bunch of how do you even spell clodhopper, Todd? What's it say?
1: C-L-O. I think it's all one word. Not a compound word.
3: Hopper the same way, obviously, but clod is what?
1: I don't know what a clod is, and it's a C-L-O-D, hopper. All one word.
2: Clod of dirt?
1: Yeah. Hey, get that back.
3: That's probably where it came from.
1: Yeah.
3: You're hopping dirt, I guess. You're a clodhopper.
2: Yes.
3: I don't know.
2: I've never hopped a clod.
3: That's going to make me laugh all day. Old clodhopper. I haven't said that in a long time. Nick will be here later on. Come on back. Yeah.
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15: Sunshine mixed with clouds at times. Today, with daytime highs approaching 68. Northwesterly winds 10 to 15 miles per hour. Mainly clear skies. Tonight, lows dip down to about 44. High temperatures reach up to 66. Tomorrow, cloudy skies expected. From the Weatherology Weather Center, I'm meteorologist Jennifer Wojcicki on Rock 95. Currently, it's 49 degrees.
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2: Oh, watch out. There's some bad Gatorade going around. Where?
3: Oh, yeah.
2: They recalled a bunch of Gatorade because what does it have?
4: What color?
2: Unlisted food coloring.
3: That's what it comes down to.
2: Yellow number 5 or yellow number 6.
4: That's the original lemon lime is yellow.
3: Isn't the problem that it's not on the label? It's in the product, but it's not on the label, and that's why they're recalling it? Those dyes?
4: Certain kind of dye? Oh, that's a newer dye. That's what they.
3: It's not that it'll kill you. It's just that it's, well, I guess maybe if you have an allergy to yellow number 5? I don't know. Is that a thing?
2: 120,000 cases, 37 states, Nebraska, Iowa, Kansas, Missouri, all among them.
4: So just go with white or purple or, you know, all the other colors.
3: No, there's dye in every single one of those.
4: Yeah, there is. So is it just what happens to you? You just don't get hydrated?
2: I don't know. They just recalled it. I guess you can't. It's a collector's item now.
4: All right.
2: See if you can find one.
3: It's an error card.
4: Yeah, just save one, right? I love this headline. Central Park cyclist dies after colliding with dog. Dog survives.
3: That was my favorite part of the story.
4: 71-year-old guy, though, just ride his bike through Central Park, got a helmet on and everything, and an unleashed dog runs into him. It's a golden retriever. Golden retriever's fine. Dude dead. All right.
3: And the guy, and by the way, the dog was allowed to be off the leash.
4: Oh, yeah, I know that. Yeah.
3: I guess you can have your dog off leash in Central Park between 6 and 9 a.m.
4: Got it. Okay.
3: And so, there was no summonses, no citations or anything for the dog owner.
4: There was an accident, right?
3: But, you know, at least the dog was fine.
4: Yeah, that's the headline.
3: That really was my
4: dog survived.
3: Yeah. I looked at that and went, oh, the dog's fine. Okay, that's all right.
4: If you are the relative.
2: Central Park turns into a dog park? First thing in the morning?
3: I guess.
4: A dog park.
3: That's what it said in the story.
4: That damn song is driving me crazy, man.
2: That's a recipe for disaster right there. Somebody brings their pit bull and he eats.
4: Well, that's it. You're right. Pit bulls for sure shouldn't be loose. You know?
2: I know a lot of people.
4: Every dog bites.
2: Won't go to dog parks.
4: The dog park, I was just walking at a park yesterday along the creek, and their dog park is fenced in.
2: Yeah.
4: So they can't run towards people walking around the creek.
2: Yeah,
4: right?
2: But they can run toward people inside the fence.
4: True.
2: Other dogs inside the fence.
4: Right.
2: It just seems really unsanitary, too. I know a lot of people clean up after themselves, but.
3: Yeah, it says 6 to 9 a.m. and 9 p.m. to 1 a.m. there are specified areas in Central Park where you're allowed to let your dog off the leash.
4: Yeah, I wonder if they have a lot of. Sometimes dogs don't like each other either, you know?
2: Well, yeah, I think that's where you're going to see most of the confrontation.
4: But this poor guy died. His family reads the headline this morning. Well, this is on TMZ, this headline. Dies after colliding with dog. Dog survives. Yeah.
3: You can kill 1,000 people in a movie.
4: I know. Well,
3: one dog.
4: Well, we've talked about that.
3: Yeah.
4: Movies now, they want, there's a law, they want to be able to tell people if the dog dies.
3: Oh, that was Anne Hathaway brought that up.
4: Yeah, that's
3: she's
4: right.
3: I think if there's going to be a dog dying in the movie, you should be notified ahead of time.
4: Right. And then the new Brad Pitt movie, where he's out in the wilderness with his dog, they say the dog lives.
3: Mm-hmm.
4: Because when I first saw the previews of that in the theater, I thought, wow, that dog's going to die. And they probably thought the same thing, too. We got to make this for the dog.
3: I think it's a deal breaker for a lot of people.
4: I think it is. I think it is.
3: That's me included.
2: Right. Yeah. That's where people draw the line.
4: Yeah.
3: If I'm not going to the theater to go see a movie where if I know or if I have a question whether the dog is going to die.
4: Well, I Am Legend, spoiler alert, sorry, but I Am Legend, I'm saying spoiler alert, is a perfect example. That movie's about the apocalypse with hundreds of millions of humans dying in gross, grotesque ways, and a dog gets choked out because it becomes a zombie.
3: Right.
4: And that's the saddest scene in that movie.
3: The worst scene in the movie.
4: When he's choking out his own dog, right.
3: Yeah.
4: Last night.
3: The hell with all the people. They probably deserved it. Dogs are just
4: all the rest of us deserved it.
3: Dogs are just universally great, you know.
2: Yeah. So you're saying if I dropped a nuke over Los Angeles, there would be a lot of dogs.
4: And San Diego too.
2: Yeah, there would be a lot of dogs killed.
3: Yeah.
2: That's horrible.
4: Yeah.
2: People are horrible.
4: Yeah.
2: It was a bad day to be a soap opera star yesterday.
4: That's crazy, man. One dude was only 62,
2: and
4: he was a stud too. I recognize that guy.
2: Another guy named Mark Mortar.
4: There were two of them, right?
2: Yeah, he was from another world, and this Robert Keller Kelly was on Days of Our Lives and General Hospital.
4: Yeah, too. I recognize that dude.
2: I think that Robert Kelly Keller was like he and Lisa Rinna's character were a couple in Days of Our Lives.
4: Yeah.
2: And I remember reading that Lisa Rinna said this dude was very verbally abusive.
4: Okay. Well,
3: so, yeah, that guy. I recognize that guy.
4: Yeah, I recognize too. I didn't watch that show, but
2: I wonder if they're not listing cause of death here. The other guy, the one from Another World, that was cancer. The guy
4: that was quick.
2: In his late 50s, and then the other guy, they're not.
4: Life's short, man.
2: Listing his cause of death.
4: Yeah.
3: For a minute, I thought somebody actually had Robert Kelker Kelly
4: with the cancer
3: on the Deadpool. But that was it was just Robert Kelly, but that was that's R. Kelly.
4: That's
3: a different.
4: Yeah. Oh, his name's Rock. He's Bobby Kelly, huh?
3: Yeah, that's a different R. Kelly.
4: All right.
3: So,
4: televangelist Jim Baker did die, and he was picked by 22 players in the Deadpool. No leaderboard change, right?
3: Yeah. No.
4: So here's a question about this, because I once in a while we turn on, I've done this for a couple years now, just because you want to decompress and just let your brain die, and the scenery is always great. It's that Below Deck. We're talking about Mr. Skin. Mr. Skin has been on Below Deck, too. So we're watching the Below Deck show yesterday, and they're in Croatia. It's beautiful, and blah, blah. A bunch of women get on this boat, and in the beginning of that show, if you don't watch it, they sit down, and whoever's on the boat as the guest lists their dietary restrictions and what they can and cannot eat for the chef, and they got to figure out stuff. So this woman

0: bones from no protein. Is that a thing? Is that a thing?
1: I don't know.
0: It's got to be. Just an all-carb diet?
1: Hollow bones?
0: I don't know. But who eats an all-carb diet? That means no vegetables, even though vegetables. But she also said no vegetables or fruit, and they supply. So that's the kind
2: of. She just eats bread?
0: I know. Like, I don't know. Well, pasta, obviously.
1: Oh, yeah. She probably mixes a little cake in there, too.
0: Yeah.
2: No, an all-carb diet cannot cause human bones to become hollow like a bone.
0: All right. Got it. All right. What would cause bones to be weak?
2: A strict all-carb diet severely compromises skeletal density, leading to porous, weak, or brittle bones, but not hollow.
0: Well, no, she did break her shoulder. She did break her shoulder. Just bouncing around a tube, too.
1: Boy, what do you need? Calcium for strong bones.
2: And protein.
1: Right. She's probably not supplementing.
0: Right.
2: Yeah. You would have a lack of high, a lot of mineral deficiencies if you're only eating carbs.
0: Now we know when you eat only meat, you crave a carb. We all do that, but I guess you'd probably end up craving protein if you just ate all carbs, wouldn't you?
1: What was the guy doing that was eating nothing but lion meat? Oh, it was psoriasis, right?
2: Yeah,
1: he had psoriasis. Yeah. So,
2: it cleared it up.
1: Yeah.
2: And his depression, he said. But I think the depression was probably caused by the fact
0: that
2: his whole body was one giant psoriasis.
0: Right. It's not a good look when somebody wants to hug you, because those commercials are pretty gross.
1: He and Carb Lady need to get together and maybe mix their diet up a little bit.
0: Yeah,
1: she could use a little lion meat. Yeah. He could use a few carbs.
2: Yeah. It's
0: just an all-carb diet.
2: And then they'd both be normal.
1: Right. Are you going to finish that lion meat?
2: You eat a little meat and a little bread. Back and forth.
0: An all-carb diet. Yeah.
2: Yeah. I don't see how that's sustainable.
0: No, I don't either. I don't either. You know, I mean, we all like pasta, but.
2: Yeah, but you want some meat in the sauce, too.
0: Yeah. And they're also. Yeah, right. And they're also fat vegans out there. We know that.
1: No, I've heard all kinds of diets that avoid carbs and have no carbs to it.
0: Yeah.
1: What are you getting out of an all carb diet? I've never heard of that. It's never even been
0: I've never heard of it either. Even the chef said she'd never heard of that. And she's been a chef for years on those boats and other places. She said, I never heard of an all-carb diet.
2: Yeah.
0: First of all, it sounds like a kid.
1: Right.
0: All I want is cookies and cake and bread. You know, I don't eat vegetables or fruit.
2: And I'd like it all shaped like a dinosaur.
0: Right. Exactly. Yeah. And this woman was at least 60.
1: But even if you want cake, when you make the cake, you use some kind of butter? Don't you use something that's not a carb?
2: Yeah.
0: That's a great point, Todd.
1: Yeah.
0: She said all carb diet.
2: Or maybe she just meant like I don't want any meat and I don't want any fruits and vegetables.
0: Well, she didn't say that, but she wrote down on the thing all carb. We need a Dr. Ian one on that one, by the way, you know.
2: It says you can lose weight on a 100% carb diet, but it just says as long as you eat fewer calories than your body burns, which that goes for anything.
0: Exactly.
2: That's just
0: right.
1: Yeah, but the carbs tend to be
0: the fattening part.
1: Foods with carbs tend to be the most calorie-rich ones.
0: Big time. If we were all of us on carb diets, we'd all weigh 60 pounds more.
1: Oh, we'd look like pears.
2: He's so bad.
0: If I ate a carb, because we've all done that. You try to avoid carbs, so you want to be a little thinner, you know, or just lose a few pounds. But, if it was all carbs.
2: I mean, I could do it.
0: I could do it. Yeah.
2: Show me the bread and the cookies. You know?
0: Oh, yeah. All right. Come on back.
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6: From the newsroom, I'm Alex Carminati. Fargo police are asking the public to help find and identify a suspect in an incident that involves several gunshots in North Fargo. The incident said to have happened on September 29th, and that multiple shell casings and bullet marks were found at a building located in the 1100 block of 19th Avenue North. Anyone with information about who the person is can call 701-241-5777. You can see the suspect's picture by clicking on the story at knoxradio.com. A flight going from Denver to Minot safely landed on Monday after issuing an emergency alert. The city of Minot runs the airport and confirmed a United Express flight issued what's known as an Alert 2. The exact issue with the flight was unclear, but an Alert 2 usually indicates some sort of mechanical issue. An all-true health system has announced Jeremy Gardner as its new chief medical officer. Gardner begins his role on October 19th. From the newsroom, I'm Alex Carminati.
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11: Sunshine mixed with clouds at times. Today, with daytime highs approaching 68. Northwesterly winds 10 to 15 miles per hour. Mainly clear skies. Tonight, lows dip down to about 44. High temperatures reach up to 66. Tomorrow, cloudy skies expected. From the Weatherology Weather Center, I'm meteorologist Jennifer Wojcicki on Rock 95. Currently, it's 49 degrees.
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2: Forgot about this one. Potatoes are carbs.
3: Oh, sure.
4: Oh, yeah. But the sour cream and the cheese and the bacon and everything that you need on the
2: potato. How about this? All French fried diet. That would rock.
4: Can I still have dippies?
2: Well, you know what? That woman just said no vegetables. So let's just say she allows herself some ketchup. You know, she's not eating a full tomato, I guess. I don't know. Or something to dip it in. But just French fries, even good juicy French fries.
4: If they're fresh.
2: Yeah, they're fresh, right.
4: Yeah,
2: right.
4: They're fresh and hot, crisp, right? Yeah.
2: Yeah. Yeah, that'd be a great diet. All French fry diet.
4: Oh, I would be a fat bastard so quick. I'd be so happy getting there, though.
2: Get in my belly. Right.
4: So happy getting there.
2: Oh, my God.
4: French fries, that's happiness in a basket.
2: Oh, my God. In this case, it'd be a bag. You'd be eating them all the time. Man.
4: Oh, my God. Mm. That sounds awesome.
2: Let's try it.
4: It is not healthy how cool that sounds to me.
2: Just French fries?
4: Just French fries.
2: I know. Because you know why? Because you could actually because there's all kinds of different French fries. Every fast food place has a different kind of French fry.
4: Oh, yeah.
2: Every restaurant, a lot of them have different kinds of fries.
4: Yeah.
2: You could try them all.
4: Oh,
2: that'd
4: yeah.
2: That's 7 days a week.
4: You'd be a
2: fries.
4: Connoisseur.
2: Of fries, right.
4: Yeah. Yeah. I'm going to go over here and get their waffle fries. And we go there and get curly fries.
2: Damn
4: they
2: right.
4: got the crinkles over here.
2: Right.
4: Matchsticks over there. Oh, yeah. It's a wondrous world.
2: Yeah.
3: Oh, you could make a whole documentary about it.
2: Shoestring flies, fries.
4: Yeah.
2: Curly fry, you mentioned those. Okay.
4: Well,
2: shortened curly fries are my favorite.
4: Seasoned and unseasoned curly fries.
2: Yes.
4: Sometimes they're the regular curly fries, but you go to the Arby's, you get the seasoned curly fries.
2: Right. Oh, donuts. That's all carbs, man.
4: Come on. Come on. Donuts for breakfast and French fries for lunch and dinner.
2: I'm in. The donuts are dessert for lunch and dinner, too.
4: Oh, could be. Yeah.
2: What happened to those guys? They went on an all-carb diet.
4: And they died.
2: They heard it was good for them. Yeah, but you still have to watch your calorie intake, and they did not. And Todd's right. The most calories are going to be in carbs.
4: Yeah, but also the most yummy.
2: Oh, yeah.
4: Your heart. Give it a year, your heart would explode.
2: Well, you think about that. Health purposes aside, because obviously one is better than the other, but anytime you try, I think everybody's tried it was called Atkins, Paleo, whatever originally, just all meat. You do lose a little weight in that. And a lot of people took that too seriously back in the day. They would just eat steak and steak and steak and then lose weight. But you crave carbs so much when you do that.
3: Yeah, you couldn't even
2: but
3: throw
2: would
3: in
2: you
3: a...
2: crave? Would you really crave? I think you could probably do the carb diet easier than the meat diet. Because carbs are just instantly gratification.
4: I think no matter what, if you're depriving yourself of one thing, you're going to crave that one.
2: Sure. I think I would crave carbs quicker than I crave protein, even though I like protein.
3: No, but if somebody was grilling a steak or a piece of chicken.
2: Oh, you'd go nuts, right?
3: You'd say, oh, that smells good.
4: You walk out and catch that whiff.
2: There's a video of a bodybuilder. It's out there. It's on TikTok. I saw it a couple of times. Now it's making the rounds. And he's ripped. She just put.
4: I know the one you're talking about.
2: So he's ripped, and he spent like 3 months just not eating anything except for
4: like a competition.
2: Right, right.
4: You get into competition.
2: Competition
4: shape.
2: Is over. He takes five glazed donuts, pushes them down, and bites into them, and starts crying.
4: Yeah, that's the one I saw.
2: It's kind of weird to watch, but I also thought I can see.
4: Yeah.
2: How good that must taste. Because not only did he just lose weight, he had to get ripped.
4: Yeah.
2: And I read an article, too, a little bit, because Stallone's making the rounds now with Tulsa King 4 coming out. That's coming out this week, right? Yeah, the fourth season.
4: I lost interest in that one in season 3.
2: So,
3: me too.
2: But he's talking about, some of the conservative tropes in there. Is that why?
4: No, it's just, I don't know. It had zero to do with that. That's not.
2: I know that. I'm asking Todd. Yeah, okay. I stuck with it. I'm not sure. But the bottom line, it was not about that. He's talking about when he was making Rocky, the second Rambo, when he was, he wanted to be just so defined and ripped. He developed an eating disorder, you know, because you can't eat anything to stay that shredded. You really can. But yeah, the guy eating
4: just immediately breaks down.
2: And he smushed them down. He could have just ate them, but he smushed them all in one big thing. He immediately breaks down and starts crying.
3: Oh, you ate them all at the same time?
2: Yes.
3: Oh.
4: Yes. Yeah, just took like just a big stack of them, just
2: probably Krispy Kreme, which would have been
3: That'd be easy to do.
4: Yeah.
2: And he bit into it like it was heaven.
4: It was. I'm sure it was for him.
2: Right.
3: I saw some viral stuff going around from, bodybuilders swear that the Blizzard by Dairy Queen was the ultimate post-workout meal.
4: I saw that, too.
3: And it has since been debunked. It turns out...
2: Oh, they actually think it's good for you after post-workout.
3: Dairy Queen Blizzard doesn't have the protein in it that they said it does. Yeah, it's just sugar. It's ice cream.
2: Yeah.
3: It's good ice cream.
2: My kids love the Blizzards, and I was so tough to not to get them when I pull them through the Dairy Queen all the time.
3: It is not a post-workout meal.
2: No. But it's really good. Yeah. Didn't Nick bring his own stuff to the Blizzard like a kid? He'd pull through 38 years old.
4: I think it was nerds.
3: Oh, yeah.
2: And he'd handle the girl through the window nerds to put on his Blizzard.
4: Yeah.
2: I think he did that.
3: Wasn't adding a nutritious topping?
2: No, nerds.
3: Wasn't putting a little flax seed in there?
2: No, nerds.
3: Some chia seeds.
4: Yeah, the post here says, scientists discover post-workout Dairy Queen Blizzard spike muscle protein synthesis 43% higher than chicken and rice.
3: Crap. It's crap.
4: Well, yeah, of course it is.
3: Yeah, chicken and rice is much better.
2: Well, of course. I eat a Blizzard.
3: But people believe
4: Instagram.
3: What they want to. And they see that, and they say, oh, good.
2: I just had a good workout. I'm going to go get a Blizzard. Okay.
4: Yeah.
3: This sounds too good to be true. Maybe I should look it up and see if it is. Because if you looked it up, you'd find out. No, it's not.
2: No.
4: I mean, it's a nice thought.
2: Yeah. and a side of fries. You dip in the ice cream.
4: Oh, I live close enough to a Culver's. It could be a side of cheese curds with the little, they call them a concrete mixer there. Yeah. Oh, same concept, though.
2: You dip cheese curds in ice cream?
4: I mean, I would.
2: Yeah.
4: I haven't, but I could see.
2: You don't dip fries in ice cream? That's a thing.
4: I've done it a couple times. Yeah. It's not a regular habit.
2: Not regular for me either, but that's definitely a thing.
4: But I get it.
3: Yeah. I believe Wendy's encourages that.
4: Yeah.
2: They do.
4: The Frosty.
2: They do.
3: Yeah. And they got the bigger fries, don't they?
2: They're bigger.
3: Like the steak fries.
4: The crinkle. Are they crinkle?
3: I don't know.
4: You know the crinkle cut.
2: The fast food expert's not here yet.
3: He's not.
2: He's got every app and everything.
3: In a Wendy's for quite a while, actually.
2: Mm-mm. Oh, Wendy's is good.
3: Nothing against Wendy's. I just haven't been quite a while.
4: I think Arby's was the last one I had late night, and they were open, and so then it was beef and cheese and curly fries. And I mean, come
2: Stop
4: on.
2: Stop it. Stop it.
4: You can't go wrong with that.
2: Yeah.
4: I don't know what that cheese sauce really is, but it's good.
2: That's for the last 6 months of Chloe's life, because she wouldn't eat her pills. We'd just drive up to Wendy's and sit in the parking lot. She'd have a burger, and I'd have a burger. So she'd eat her damn pills,
4: That's
2: so it was my excuse too to eat Wendy's every couple of days because she had to have it.
4: Yeah. I haven't had Wendy's in over 20 years because I puked after Wendy's one time, and
2: you still can't get over that.
4: I've never Wendy's, gone back.
2: Man, Wendy's burgers are amazing.
4: Never gone back.
2: It wasn't on Wendy's. It was you, right?
4: I don't know.
2: I don't think Wendy's got you sick.
4: It's
2: just a cheeseburger, man.
4: I was still working overnights, so I went to a show. Right. It was Metallica, in fact. Right. And I had to go back and finish out the overnight that night, grab some Wendy's on my way back to the station, and then about 2 hours later, and about 2 hours after that, I was...
2: Were you drinking at the Metallica show?
4: No. Okay. No, because I had to go back to work.
2: Okay.
4: I had to be competent. But yeah, then I was puking up Wendy's, and you know, that's not the cause of the puking, that's what you taste when you're puking, and it ruined it for me.
2: Yeah, I puked on vodka in high school, and I got over that, you know.
4: I think foods are different.
2: Yeah.
3: No, it wasn't the 30 days of McDonald's that killed Morgan Spurlock.
2: No, it was just, he was a drug addict and an alcoholic too, right?
3: Yeah. Confessed he'd struggled with alcoholism for decades.
2: Yeah.
3: Had not been sober more than a week. In 30 years.
2: Hello. Wow.
3: Yeah.
2: That's not a big deal.
3: Let me take that in for a second.
4: Doing the math?
3: Yeah, I am.
2: Well, what do you mean?
4: You had that period with your leg. You went a little while, didn't you?
2: Well, the older you are, and if you are a continuously social drinker, that's saying something.
3: Well, he only made
2: You can whiz past 30 in a heartbeat.
3: Right. He made it to 53. He only made it to 53.
2: Oh, he died at 53. Okay.
3: Yeah. And no, I really don't think I took all that much time off.
4: I thought you had to because of some medication.
3: The blood thinner, but then about a week into it, I went to my surgeon and said, can I go off the blood thinners for a few days so I can have a vodka cocktail and he gave me the okay.
4: So it was an either or?
2: What do you mean by, he said hasn't been drunk. What did he say, drunk?
4: No, hadn't been sober for more than a week in 30 years.
3: That means he's drinking every day.
2: He was drinking every day. I got it. Yeah.
3: I am them.
2: Yeah, but you eat better than he did. Yeah, you're fine. Yeah.
3: Yeah, but he only had that. He might not have eaten so well outside of that.
2: Eaten so well. Right.
3: Eaten.
2: Yeah, either way, it's fine. I know what you're saying, yeah. Man.
3: And I'm not, 30 days he had at McDonald's.
2: Right.
3: Did he have the same meal?
2: No, I think he was allowed to eat anything he wanted.
4: I think he just ate anything at McDonald's.
3: Or did he switch it up?
2: Yeah.
3: Had the whole menu to choose from.
2: Nick could have done that. Nick could do that now if he wanted to. He's got the app. Yeah, we're all hungry today, aren't we now? We are. We're hungry every day on this show, though, you know? Smashing together 5 Krispy Kreme donuts, you know, just after a workout. I'd cry today if I left the gym and got those. is so good. Right. Come on back.
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2: I'm looking at a list of things that are like alcohol, mostly carbs, but healthy.
3: Got it.
2: And most of it's fruit.
3: Yeah, but this woman didn't eat fruit. I told you that. Yeah. There's a woman on that below deck said her dietary said she wants all carbs, no fruit or vegetables. Although vegetables have carbs too, but she didn't want that. So she's probably eating bread, you know. And French fries we mentioned earlier. Yeah.
4: Chickpeas.
5: Pasta, potatoes.
3: Oh, chickpeas are good.
2: Garbanzo
4: Especially
2: beans.
4: Especially with your face.
2: There is a difference. Yeah.
3: What is that joke, Todd?
2: Oh, what's the difference between a chickpea and a garbanzo bean?
3: What is the difference between a chickpea and a garbanzo bean?
2: I've never paid to have a garbanzo bean on my face. Is the punchline to that joke. It also has
3: a classic. Tell that at school today, kids.
5: Yeah. It's a classic.
3: Tell your teacher at school today that, kids.
2: Chickpeas, they have a bunch of protein in it, too. Sweet potatoes.
3: But she wanted all carbs.
4: I despise sweet potatoes.
3: Potatoes. So do I. I'm not a big sweet potato guy either. Yeah.
4: I don't like the texture, the taste.
3: Yeah, I love potatoes, I'm a sweet potato guy.
2: No, given the choice.
3: But a lot of people love sweet potatoes.
4: Sweet potato fries are something that people are surprised when you don't want any of them.
3: I don't want
4: them. They'll
3: be like,
4: try these. Yeah. Like, well, don't they taste like sweet potatoes?
3: They do.
4: Like, I don't want them. Like, well, you haven't had these ones. But I know. Yeah. I know exactly what those
3: taste
4: like.
3: I've tried them all, but I don't like them. No.
5: Yeah. I've developed a taste for sweet potatoes. Never liked them before. Yeah. And as I got older, I was like, oh, no, these are good. I like them.
2: Oh, this woman could eat a lot of oatmeal. But then you'd usually put fruit on your oatmeal.
5: Yeah, oatmeal can F off.
2: Or something.
5: It's bland mush.
3: Well, you got to sugar it up and put fruit in there. That's why it tastes good.
2: Put a little
3: good.
2: Honey on there.
3: Yeah. Give me a little honey on that.
2: I got a tip from somebody about...
4: just a tip.
2: Allergies. And you should, like I do it with my coffee every morning, pour a little locally sourced honey because the bees, are local and they've got the local pollen and you build up like you're eating microdoses of that pollen.
3: Is that true?
2: And building up a little tolerance.
3: Does it work?
2: This is anecdotal, but it seems to be helping me.
3: Okay. How do you buy locally sourced honey?
2: Well,
3: you go to a local honey store.
2: Right. Got to go to a farmer's market.
3: That does it right there. Okay.
4: Yeah, stand under a tree with a jar.
3: Go out and milk the bees.
4: Yeah.
2: I like
5: milk
2: the
5: kind Focker?
2: That hasn't been so processed already. It's still like they're just scraping it off the.
3: I know what you're talking about.
2: Out of the hive.
5: Out of the honeycomb.
2: Yeah, it comes right from the honeycomb.
3: Have you noticed your allergies feeling better?
2: Since
3: you're snorting locally sourced honey.
2: Yeah, they seem to subside a little bit.
5: That would hurt.
2: In addition to the one.
3: Did you Google that and see if it's real?
2: No, I didn't. Do it.
3: Yeah, because you don't want to know because it's actually a placebo, at least for you.
4: Just let it ride.
3: But Puss is Googling it, so we're going to find out right now if it's a placebo effect for you, Todd, or not.
5: Local honey is a popular home remedy for seasonal allergies, but scientific studies show it does not cure or reduce allergy symptoms.
4: You can't have anything.
3: Google changed everything, didn't it?
5: Controlled scientific studies compare people eating local honey to those eating commercial honey or placebo. Studies find no meaningful reduction in allergy symptoms. All right.
2: Well, the placebo is working on me.
3: But we live in a society. I'm not going to go there. I'm not going to go where you think I'm going. I'm just going to say that we know this for a fact. Facts don't matter. So you read that fact. And we know it doesn't exist.
2: No, I didn't read that fact. Somebody told me.
3: No, Todd did. No, Puss did.
2: Oh, Puss did, yeah.
3: Yeah.
2: But I can just say, I don't believe it.
3: Well, it's not true, so.
5: Well, it does say raw honey contains useful antioxidants. We hate the oxidants. And antimicrobial agents. And buying from regional beekeepers supports local agriculture and protects the honeybee population.
3: Yeah, you're doing something
5: good.
3: You're helping the local beekeepers. I know you're.
2: Oh, it's not
3: about
2: bad.
3: About that, Todd, right?
2: Yeah, it's just not as good as I thought.
3: All right, the 10 most stressful airports. I've been in every one of these except for one.
4: I think it's whichever one you're in.
5: Yeah.
3: Yeah, well, when I read these things, and then I read some of the least stressful ones.
2: There's a difference.
3: There is a difference.
2: Absolutely a difference.
3: Now, I've only been to Dallas-Fort Worth once, and that was you and I, Todd, years ago, and we were in and out, got a rental car, went to a strip club. That was pre-9/11. But Dallas-Fort Worth is the most stressful airport, they say. Chicago O'Hare, stressful. We've all been there.
2: Both those places are super busy all the time.
3: I fly out of this one all the time, completely stressful. Ronald Reagan National Airport in Washington, D.C. Well, it's actually in Arlington, but it's right in D.C. It's right there. I've never been to John F. Kennedy in New York.
2: It's busy.
3: Yeah.
2: I haven't been there in a long time.
3: I've been to Philly. Brutal. A brutal placement. Weird part of the city. I don't get that one. LaGuardia. You and I were in LaGuardia years ago for a job thing.
2: It's a lot nicer now.
3: Yeah, I've heard it's a lot nicer now.
2: There when it was under construction.
5: Yeah, I think, what was it, 2-3 years ago, yeah, they reopened that thing, and everybody was like, oh, LaGuardia is not a dump anymore.
2: Yeah.
5: Check that out.
3: Denver is stressful, they say, Todd. You're never more than any of us.
2: Denver's super busy.
3: Yeah.
2: You know, they got the trains.
3: Well, some of these other ones coming up are busy, too. They're just not as stressful,
5: but, I mean,
3: too.
5: I've been to Denver, and I've never had any problem. I mean, it's just big.
2: Yeah. Yeah, it's just a big airport.
3: Detroit, I've been there. It's nice, but I guess it's stressful. I've been to Dulles, D.C. That's I was just picked my daughter up there recently. I flew out of there a couple times too. And Charlotte Douglas International Airport, North Carolina, is 10. Least stressful. There is some good news coming out about
2: Charlotte
3: today.
2: I've been told. Yeah. Well, we flew into Charlotte and out of Charlotte. I've heard it's a great layover airport because that's an American hub. But as far as destination, you know, flying into and leaving out of Charlotte, it's a pain in the ass.
5: Yeah, I laid over in Charlotte on my way to Disney World.
2: Yeah, but see, that's the way to do it.
5: Yeah.
2: You didn't have to go outside the airport.
5: And I was by myself.
3: Least stressful airport.
2: Oh, yeah. It's pretty mellow.
3: It says more convenient location, often smaller than the most stressful ones. It does say a little smaller. You're right, Push. Salt Lake City's number one.
2: And I believe they have.
3: Yeah.
2: They may be gone now. Oh, Vegas, I think, is the last time I flew. Oh, no, it was the time before I flew through Salt Lake City. They still had the smoking terrariums. But I don't think they're there anymore.
3: No, they're pretty gross. San Jose's number two.
2: That is a mellow airport.
3: You guys flew into Daniel K. Inouye.
2: Inouye
3: International Airport in Honolulu.
5: Yeah.
2: I've been there.
5: Yeah, I flew in.
3: That's probably least stressful because it's frickin' in Honolulu, right?
5: Honestly, I mean, it's the biggest airport in Hawaii. The one we flew into on the other island on Kauai was much cooler because they had concourses were open air. Yeah. There were like little air-conditioned rooms right around the gate. But then when you got out of the concourses, you were walking out and it was beautiful.
3: Albuquerque is number four. Never been to Albuquerque.
2: Driven through
3: there, right?
2: Albuquerque's a new airport.
3: Reno, my dad was in there three times, banging hookers.
2: It's a sunport.
3: Wasn't stressful for him.
2: It's not an airport, but Albuquerque's nice.
3: My dad was relaxed in Reno three times.
5: What is the difference between a sunport and an airport?
2: The name.
3: Yeah.
5: That's it? There's
2: marketing.
5: Oh, okay.
3: Number six is not stressful, but you can just get hammered and they don't care because Todd knows. Phoenix, Sky Harbor International Airport.
5: That's where you got cut off.
2: I wouldn't put this on that list.
3: Because you think it's pretty stressful. Okay, well,
2: I think it's a pretty busy airport.
3: Have you been to Ted Stevens Anchorage International Airport, Todd?
2: I flew in and out of Ted Stevens International Airport over the over the summer.
3: Ted Stevens.
5: It'd be cooler if it was Ted Stryker Airport.
3: Yeah. Sacramento's eight.
2: I would agree with that. I've flown through Sacramento, and it's mellow.
5: Where you at?
3: Oakland is number nine. And then Epley Airfield in Omaha. Now, if you fly in now, it's construction central, but once it's done, and even before that, it was probably, ain't that stressful.
2: No.
3: That's a good point.
2: Even
3: good
2: with
3: point.
2: The construction.
3: Nebraska needs some good news, because nationally it's a bad day
2: I
3: for
2: hear
3: Nebraska.
2: Locals bitching about that. Right. But, you know, it'll be done in a while, and I think it's going to be nice.
3: Two years.
5: This email from Drake says, Terminal 1 at Reagan was designed by the devil himself. I've never been.
3: Yeah. It's pretty tough. Reagan's
4: but
3: pretty
4: that's
3: tough.
4: I like the idea of like picturing the devil sitting down and planning out a concourse. It's kind of like blueprints and one of those, you know, what the big angle thing.
3: Yeah, the big angle. Oh, the L square, right?
4: Yes.
3: Yeah. Is that what it's called?
4: Sure.
5: Yeah, a square.
4: You could have said anything. You know what I mean? Yeah, that's probably it.
3: Oh, we all in shop class, right?
5: But you can see how it would feel like, you know, Satan himself had some hand in airports and just the whole concept of airports
3: right now. Yeah.
5: Yeah, that makes sense.
3: Yeah.
5: It is a stressful and terrible place to be.
3: Yeah.
5: There's
3: a lot of stress involves, you know. It was funny. I'm watching this report on an airport somewhere in Egypt somewhere. So it was, yeah, it was, and they were talking about all the delays. There was some weather or some sort of, some stuff went down. And watching the national news, and this is what so nobody thought about this. You know, when they show, how many times you see a reporter at an airport, what do they automatically show? The board.
5: Oh, yeah.
3: Canceled.
2: Delay.
3: Right. So this is a national, you know, United States broadcast, and the guys somewhere overseas in the Middle East, and they showed the board, obligatory board, and it's not in English, and it's in Egyptian. So it's like symbol, and they're going, he said, I don't know that that means canceled. It's like, what are you doing, man? We don't know what we're doing. We have no idea what this means.
2: Was it in red?
3: It wasn't anything. It was just hieroglyphics, basically. Just like, what? I don't know what this is. Yeah, yeah. He's reporting on it. I said, dude, that's not the... That works if you're doing a United States airport. We have no idea what you're talking about there.
4: Yeah, it doesn't help make these airports less stressful that they shut down all the little smoking areas except for, like, Vegas and...
2: Vegas.
4: Is there like barely any of them left?
2: That's it.
5: Well, they're not going to cater to you anymore.
4: Then just
5: not
4: give anymore. Us 10% of the concourse or the gate.
3: Those terrariums leaked a little bit too.
5: You can go outside and smoke if you want to.
4: Yeah. Then you have to go through security.
5: Well, right. Yeah, that's
4: a lot of times you can't.
3: All right. Well, back.
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17: Sunshine mixed with clouds at times. Today, with daytime highs approaching 68. Winds out of the northwest, 10 to 20 miles per hour. Lows dip down to about 44. Tonight, mainly clear skies. Cloudy skies expected tomorrow. Highs level off around 66. From the Weatherology Weather Center, I'm meteorologist Jennifer Wojcicki on Rock 95. Currently, it's 47 degrees.
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2: Another Gen Z dating trend. I don't really. Shrekking. It's that one where the women would date a guy that's not as attractive, or vice versa, I guess, but that treats them right. They'll appreciate you more. That's kind of crap.
3: Oh, appreciate, that's just,
2: appreciate you more if you're nice to each other. You
3: it's
2: know?
3: Not like the Hagen. Because I've heard women also used to do that trend, where they would find the ugliest guy they could and go out in public with him, and then they win some kind of contest.
2: No, it was the other way around.
3: No, women did it too.
2: No, they did too. Okay.
4: That sounds like a 90s high school movie.
2: Yeah.
3: I remember having this discussion, and a woman called and said, yeah, I did that once. And the guy she did it to was also listening. And he called in and felt pretty badly. Then we all felt pretty badly for him, too.
2: Wow. Remember that story? That's pretty sad, man.
3: Yeah.
2: He should have said, he should have called in and said, I was doing the same thing. That's what he should have said.
4: Oh, yeah? Me too. No matter
2: if the girl was pretty or not, if she thinks one guy thinks she's ugly, that's going to affect her the rest of her life. Right.
5: That just seems like you're admitting that you're a high maintenance princess who just needs somebody to worship them.
2: Right. You know,
3: isn't that also known as dating down?
2: Well, it says about 80% of the women on apps are dating 15% of the men. We've talked about that before. Yeah. So
3: they're getting more than their share.
4: The guys that catch the biggest fish.
2: Yeah. You said fist?
4: Fish. And that's how you get them in, isn't it?
2: Yeah.
4: The fish picture.
2: Oh, the fish picture. Yeah, that's for sure. Yeah. Women are starting to realize they're never going to land a rich, handsome guy, and the question is how they find a good man. How about you look for a good man to begin with and let everything else, you know, as long as the guy's not a complete bum.
5: That just seems like it's...
2: Who's trying, especially younger people, are just trying to find their way through life, you know?
5: If you're intentionally dating someone you feel is less than you, in whatever way, physical or whatever, that just seems like you're, again, you want to always have the upper hand.
2: Right.
5: You always want to feel superior.
2: Yes.
5: And that's, you know,
2: hands go both ways. I mean, relationship, sometimes you have hand, sometimes they have hand. You don't look at it that way, but that's the way it works in most relationships.
5: You know? This seems like if you're doing this trekking, you always want to be the superior.
3: Yeah,
5: right.
3: Yeah, says something about you.
5: It does.
3: If you're into shrekking.
5: Big time.
2: Yeah. Did you guys talk to me again?
4: What?
2: No.
4: Talk to you again? I think we will throughout the morning.
2: I'm getting like a computer generated thing in your voices now. So, as long as it sounds good on the air.
4: You're hearing robot sounds?
2: Yeah, I am hearing robot sound from you guys. But it's the first time it's happened in a long time. But you guys hear me fine, right?
5: Mm-hmm. You sound fine.
2: Okay, good. All right. Well, now you sound fine.
5: I mean, no worse than normal.
2: You must have pushed through the robots. By the way, somebody sent us a video. You see that? Of the guy fighting the robot.
3: Oh, and he got his ass kicked because.
2: But he also, now we know how he can do that. He had metal plate in his head.
3: Yeah.
2: He was dressed like a robot, too. At least. Areas.
4: That's cool.
5: So he was Iron
2: Did you look
5: Man.
2: At that, Todd? Yeah. But the robot, he's swinging the robot. The robot staggers, but the robot doesn't care because it feels no freaking pain. And then it kicks that guy across the ring.
3: The robot is a good kicker.
2: It's an email sent to us.
3: That's what put him down.
2: Yeah.
3: Was the kicking.
5: Well, get that robot out with McAfee on Saturday.
2: That would be great, right?
5: Just launches just that McAfee thing into the right.
2: He just kicks McAfee through the crowd.
3: Why are they pissed at McAfee? What's the $1 million, $150,000? What's the story there?
4: I could see that. I was...
2: The girl they picked this time, that wasn't on him. That's on ESPN. Because these guys have been kicking it through, all these dudes, man. They've been kicking. And
3: I've
2: they picked a slightly overweight girl with the overalls on, and she had like a Croc Uggs on. And there was no way she could kick that because she wasn't athletic at all. You could tell. And she kicked it like 3 feet.
4: Well, and
2: they ended up giving her $150,000.
4: Yeah, but she caused Children's Hospital $850,000.
5: That's the rub.
3: They've turned around. And
2: she didn't do it. There's no way she was going to make that field goal.
4: But the way it's all set up, they're like, hey, if you make this, you get $1 million. And if you miss it, we're only going to give these sick kids
2: money. Right. It was Iowa. You're right.
3: Yeah, they gave them the million.
5: Yeah. And that was the they were saying that he didn't want to give the million to the children. Children's Hospital, because picked out the unathletic kicker.
2: Oh, that was wrong. Yeah.
5: And so they only gave $150,000. He's like, all right, fine. Here, there's the full million, right. No matter what, right, to the Children's Hospital.
4: I love how they make it seem like it's his own money. That dude's
2: we talked about
4: it
2: yesterday. Well, sure. We don't know if it is his money or not.
5: No.
2: He says it's his money.
3: Because Fox did the same thing, the NFL on Fox. You'd win Terry Bradshaw's money.
5: Yeah.
3: And Terry would act mad because he were taking all his money. And we were supposed to believe that we were really taking Terry Bradshaw's money.
4: Because there's how many weeks are in a college football season? 12?
5: Like, yeah.
4: McAfee is potentially going to cut checks for $12 million?
2: Yeah, I know. I don't know.
5: Well,
2: yeah,
5: I think Home Depot matches half. So I think he's only personally in for about half of every prize. I think the total is half them, half him.
2: Says yes, the prize and charity money Pat McAfee gives away on college game day comes directly from his own personal funds, though Home Depot now matches those.
5: Yeah.
3: Okay. I don't know that McAfee, I believe that.
2: McAfee funded the first three seasons entirely out of pocket, spending over $6 million.
3: Well, he's only got a couple hundred, right?
2: Yeah. Well, we mentioned this before. That's a tax thing, too. I'm not saying he does it only for taxes, but you do give away a lot of money when you're that rich for tax purposes.
3: Right.
2: So, yeah. Well, whatever. They picked a girl that was no way going to make it. Not because she was a girl. She wasn't athletic. That was it. I've seen some guys in that suck, too. But this year, these guys have been kicking them, man. They've been nailing them.
5: And when it's the Children's Hospital donation on the
2: pick
5: line.
2: Pick somebody that can kick it.
5: Yeah. They were giving. And, you know, if you're going to put.
2: And that's the only part of game day I actually even watch is that kickoff.
3: And get that thing going in Iowa where the crowd flips the kids off and the kids flip the crowd back off.
5: Yeah.
3: I think that would be so cute.
2: No, like Rams fans, like Rams coaches and Eagle fans flipping each other off. Yeah. That would be cute if the kids are flipping them off.
3: It would be. It would be a viral moment.
2: Right.
4: Yeah. I worked with a comedian from Des Moines who had a joke about the waving at the kids.
2: I was about to say a joke too, but go ahead.
4: It was very dark, but he said, he's like, some of those kids, they're just waving goodbye.
2: That's brutal. Yeah. It's a brutal joke, man, but it is a joke.
4: Yes.
2: Yeah. Don't yell at Nick.
5: Oh, not about that.
4: No, just reach out to me for insurance quotes.
2: Yeah. Especially if you're sick. Right.
4: That's probably one of the cruelest jokes I've ever heard. That and the one about the crosses on the side of the road, just like everybody else has to be sad because your friend can't drive. I think that was Steve Gillespie.
2: That one. And then the cross is also the worst drivers in the world are Christians. That's also a joke about that. Yeah. Well, you know what? Anybody that sits around with their buddies says 1,000 times worse jokes than that, you know? So if you get offended by those kind of jokes, you got to move on, because if you sit around and hear a bunch of guys talking off the air. or just with buddies, they're going to say 1,000 times worse than that. Yeah.
5: Yeah. I got a look this weekend on a joke around my wife's family. I don't even want to say it on the air.
2: You're going to have to.
5: It
2: now.
5: Was pretty dark.
2: If they heard it.
5: Well,
2: tell us, man.
5: There were the dogs were running around, and one of the littlest dog of the group tried to mount one of the larger dogs.
2: Got it.
5: And I said something about him going to Cornell.
2: Oh.
4: Wow.
5: Apparently he went to Cornell.
2: A frat rape joke. All right. Did the whole crowd not get it?
5: No, they got it.
2: Oh, yeah, but they didn't like it.
5: Most of them laughed, but I did get a look like,
2: It fell out.
5: It was a take a knee joke. I was like, look, it was right there. I had
2: probably
5: to do it.
2: Have said that out loud. Yeah. It's right there with us, not with your wife's family.
5: Yeah, they've known me long enough.
2: That's true.
4: Did any of them call you puss?
5: No.
2: E?
5: No.
3: What did we say 15 minutes ago that caused a texter to say the word is protractor dumbasses?
2: I said L-square.
3: Oh, okay.
4: Yeah, that's different than a
2: protractor. Is different. Yeah.
3: Dumbass?
2: Dumbass.
5: A protractor is the pointy spinny thing.
2: Yes. Right.
3: That's the beauty of being a
4: public
3: figure. But
4: that's the compass, isn't it?
3: Anyone can just type you and call. You know, you don't do that to like a boss in a regular building.
2: No.
3: You wouldn't just walk into the, hey, dumbass.
2: Right.
3: But people can call us dumbasses whenever they want to.
4: I don't think people think they're getting one on us when they're like, hey, you don't know what you're talking about. Hey, right.
3: And apparently this dumbass doesn't know what he's talking about either.
5: The protractor is the half circle.
2: Is it
5: the half circle.
2: Isn't it a T-square? I mean.
5: There's an L-shaped square as well.
2: Yeah. I had shop. I knew what I was doing. Yeah. That. Yeah.
3: Is this for math or for construction?
2: No, drawing.
5: For architecture.
2: Blueprints.
3: Drawing.
2: Right.
5: The devil.
2: Yeah, we got thick skin, folks. You can yell at us all you want, and you do. But you know, whatever. Just a damn
3: show. Yeah, you call us a dumbass. We've heard a lot worse. Yeah.
4: It's like people are like, I don't want to offend you. Like, you won't.
2: You won't.
3: Yeah.
2: You won't.
4: Don't worry about that.
2: You can tell me anything.
4: I might think you're a jackass, but I won't be offended.
2: Right. Right. No. Was a guy sitting there in front of an architecture board yelling at us?
3: Obviously not.
5: Probably.
3: If he doesn't know the difference between a protractor and an L-square.
2: He just said dumbass, right?
3: Right.
2: He could have said, oh, you got that wrong. It's this. Thanks. I love the show.
3: He could have chose to be polite about it. No,
2: he might have been walking past somebody else's radio. That might have been it.
3: He doesn't.
2: Those guys are dumbasses.
3: Doesn't recognize the decorum of this show.
2: Those guys still.

0: help find and identify a suspect in an incident that involved several gunshots in North Fargo. The incident said to have happened on September 29th, and that multiple shell casings and bullet marks were found at a building located in the 1100 block of 19th Avenue North. Anyone with information about who the person is can call 701-241-5777. 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A flight going from Denver to Minot safely landed on Monday after issuing an emergency alert. The city of Minot runs the airport and confirmed a United Express flight issued what's known as an Alert 2. The exact issue with the flight was unclear, but an Alert 2 usually indicates some sort of mechanical issue. An all-true health system has announced Jeremy Gardner as its new chief medical officer. Gardner begins his role on October 19th. From the newsroom, I'm Alex Carminati.
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12: Sunshine mixed with clouds at times. Today, with daytime highs approaching 68. Winds out of the northwest.

0: gusts 10 to 20 miles per hour. Lows dip down to about 44. Tonight, mainly clear skies. Cloudy skies expected tomorrow. Highs level off around 66. From the Weatherology Weather Center, I'm meteorologist Jennifer Wojcicki on Rock 95. Currently, it's 47 degrees.
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1: The text number and the phone number. You can also call us at this number, 877-931-4868, 877-931-4TNT. Tell the dumbass with his protractor that squares, L-square, and T-squares are all tools used by engineers. Yeah. I'm the dumbass truck-driving younger brother of a mechanical engineer, so I would know.
2: Yeah, I knew what an L-square was. Yeah. We had the design crap in shop class, you know. 7th, 8th grade.
1: What's the tool where you'd put the pencil in and then the other part had like a pointy thing on it?
3: Compass. Yeah.
2: Yeah.
1: Is that what it was?
2: Right.
1: And then you draw a circle by sticking the pointy thing and then that's called a compass?
2: I wonder how much stuff even exists anymore with computers. Sure it does still, but you know.
3: I know they let us walk around with those things in elementary school and that was a weapon.
2: You could have stabbed five people with those.
1: Right.
2: Yeah, they were sharp. You're right, Bruce.
1: Are those things even necessary?
2: I don't know, man.
1: I can't remember the last time I've seen somebody, you know, how they survey. They got the little telescopes set up all over the place. I don't remember the last time.
2: I think those guys still exist.
1: Yeah?
2: I do think they still exist.
3: With the lasers?
2: Yeah.
1: But I bet you technology has taken over a lot of that job, too.
2: I want to know the guy. We never talked to a person that's done this. I never have. But I'm driving somewhere yesterday, and it's the guys. They were trimming some trees in this forest I'm driving past. And so it's a two-lane highway, so they had to have, you know, it was going around a bunch of different turns, so they had to have a guy at one end and a guy at the other end with the walkie-talkie and the stop go and stop signs, and those guys have to stand there for 8 hours. Do you want to blow your head off if you know you're going to work that morning again and you're the low man on the totem pole, either construction or trees, and that's your gig that day? You might be making $25-$30 an hour. I don't know.
3: I did that for a day or two.
1: Flagman.
3: When I worked construction, because I was...
2: You did a day or... So you had to... You stood there with
3: the stop
2: of traffic? Okay.
3: Well, I really... What I did was, like, I had a hard hat, so I just sat on that, and I, like, had a book.
2: Oh, you're allowed to sit.
3: This was, like, pre-phone. Well, yeah, because nobody was even there, and I just had to wait for... On a job site, like, when a dump truck showed up or whatever, I would
2: hold
3: the stop sign up.
2: Okay, true. But I'm talking about a real busy one.
3: Yeah.
2: They're communicating the whole time, go, stop.
1: They're
2: men
1: directing
2: and women
1: traffic. Was there a pilot car of some kind, or they just had some guy that would stop and slow?
2: That was it.
1: Yeah.
3: I would bet
2: stop,
3: that in...
2: that's 8 hours, probably.
3: If you're out there laying asphalt in July and August and that's your job, I bet that sucks. Real bad.
2: Yes, yeah.
3: Real bad.
2: Yep.
3: Depends on the time of the year that you're doing it. I mean, dead of the summer, I bet that's a real brutal job.
2: Well, I'm just talking about the boredom and the standing in one spot forever, you know. Ugh, brutal.
3: Well, some people do that on an assembly line, too.
2: Yeah, they do.
3: Stand there and do the same thing.
2: I did that one summer, and that does suck, man. Yeah. Somebody's driving in one of those jobs right now today.
3: Sorry.
2: Sorry about that. All right.
3: Text us and call us a dumbass.
2: Yeah, you dumbass. That'll happen. The five costliest states to call it quits. This is divorce stats. I think it's called relative, by the way.
1: Yeah, doesn't it depend upon what your net worth is?
2: Yes. Yeah, this is just
3: basic. These are just averages. I think just lawyer fees and, you know, all the documentation and that type of stuff.
2: Yeah, I think that's it.
3: Not division of assets.
2: No, it's not, because it's only in the $20,000 range, these average costs for both. Yeah. This is probably having lawyers fight over each other, that kind of stuff. Yeah, this isn't assets at all.
3: No.
2: That's a whole other different list, right?
1: Oh, this is just...
2: Assets is whatever you have, you know?
1: The logistical matters.
3: Right.
2: Yeah.
3: Paying lawyers, basically.
2: Yeah, paying lawyers. That's just kind of dumb there.
1: Average divorce in the U.S. costs $10,800 and an additional $3,000 when children are involved. Is that track?
2: My kids were of age. Well, you had kids when you got divorced. They were little, too, at the time, so...
1: Yeah, I'm pretty sure mine cost me more than 10 grand.
2: Well, that's not...
1: Are they... They're just including, the proceedings?
2: It must be. It's definitely not assets. It's a lot more than that.
3: Well, that's not apples to apples. There's no way to compare that state to state. This is just talking about your legal fees
2: I thought it was... whenever I saw the story, I thought...
3: Court fees, legal representation, and where applicable, settlements and alimony, so...
2: Yeah, I didn't go to court at all. We just had a lawyer figure it out, and...
1: Oh, I spent a lot of time in court.
2: Yeah, I know you did.
1: But that was because of the kids.
2: Yeah. Yeah, our kids were grown.
1: That was more custody battle.
2: Yeah.
1: You know, then because there was nothing to fight over.
2: Yeah.
3: Didn't they show up to the show to tell you had to go to court?
1: That was an entirely different matter.
2: Oh, that was a dog getting loose or something. That one was. You know,
1: there was a warrant out for my arrest, and somehow they knew where to find me. And the receptionist,
2: he's on the radio,
1: rings back and says, "There's a couple detectives waiting for you out the lobby."
2: And by the way, at that point, it could have been anything too. I know we were both worried, like, "What are they there for?"
1: Yeah,
2: we've done a few things. Some
4: are you holding?
2: Yeah. Exactly.
4: Get rid of it, Todd. Get rid of it.
1: No, it was a simple failure to
2: kilo
1: appear.
2: Of weed coming back from Fremont.
1: I would have showed up for court for that.
2: Yeah,
3: try to get your weed back.
2: Exactly.
1: Good lawyer. Yeah. Get your weed back.
2: Get your weed back. That's their weed. Let them have it back. What's the story about the coffins in North Dakota, Todd?
1: Oh, I'm not familiar with coffins in North Dakota.
2: You know, I got two coffins in my my girlfriend is a huge Halloween person, so I have two coffins.
4: So now you're a huge Halloween person.
2: Apparently, right? Yeah, two actual handmade coffins in my garage. They're gonna go out in the front yard probably today.
4: Did she acquire these or did she move them from here?
2: Well, they were built by a family member for her Halloween decorations, and they moved them here because they could put a bunch of stuff in them.
4: Yeah.
2: So now I got two coffins in the
4: still a little weird when the moving guys show up.
3: Full size coffins.
2: Yeah, full size coffins, but they're not they're old school ones. You know, that the kind you'd see back in the old days.
4: Like just pine box type
2: stuff?
4: Pine
2: boxes, right. Yeah, the angled one right there. It's for Halloween. It's Halloween direction, but it is kind of weird seeing them in the garage.
3: Did you lay in one just for fun?
2: No, I don't want to lay in one. I don't think I would lay in even a regular one, would you?
4: No.
2: You see people do that.
1: Yeah.
2: They try them out, you know, which is dumb because you're going
4: to
2: be dead.
4: I feel weird for actors who have to do a scene where they left and lay in a coffin.
2: I do.
4: That's just,
2: I do.
3: Ooh. I might as a joke, if you knew somebody was like, you know, coming into the garage, you could pop out and be like, hey.
2: Oh, that's a good idea.
4: And then immediately swap them in.
2: I would lay in one of these before I'd lay in a real one, you know, with a cushion and your feet down there with a closed.
1: Are you going to have kids coming by for Halloween? Or are you in such a neighborhood?
2: Yeah, they're kids.
1: That trick-or-treaters will come by. Oh, that coffin should be all pasty. Paint your face all pasty and lay in the coffin and then pop up every once in a while while the kids are coming around.
2: Scared the hell out of kids. Is not cool sometimes.
1: No, yeah. It's hilarious.
2: Yeah, not 5-year olds. So they get
4: they scream the loudest.
1: That's even funnier.
2: Yeah.
1: And your parents will thank you because they'll never want to go trick or treating again.
4: Scar them young. You know,
2: that happened to my son. We were taking him around trick or treating when he was probably about 5, and some jackass high school kid was hanging behind his parents' bushes, and he jumped out and Ryder pooped himself. Basically, he didn't want to trick or treat the rest of that night. He said, "I'm done." I said, "You dick."
4: Score.
2: I said, "You dick, man." The kid's 5, you know. Yell at the older kids, you know.
3: So are you dressing up?
2: No, I don't.
3: If she's that into Halloween, I figured you'd probably need a costume.
2: Yeah, probably.
4: Don't you have probably 3 weekends worth of Halloween parties to attend and need 3 different costumes?
2: No. Because
4: Halloween people go all the way, man.
2: I know. We did it. We did it for years. It's enough for us, right?
4: Yeah. So this whole coffin thing, it's the North Dakota governor's residence.
1: Right,
4: They were doing construction earlier this year. They found some coffins, so they had whoa, hold on. And they had to scan the entire property, and they've now found like a total of 7 or 8 different coffins because apparently...
2: Anybody in them?
4: Yeah, human remains in them from like the early 1800s.
2: So they got to do old school... Okay.
4: Or mid-1800s.
1: Little DNA testing.
4: Yeah. Apparently the Bismarck's first community cemetery was on that property between 1873 and 1877.
2: Wow.
1: So archaeological investigation is going on.
4: Yeah. They're just uncovering a bunch of old coffins with human remains.
2: Boo. I like Halloween for one reason. It puts off Christmas for another month.
3: Oh. I thought you were going to say candy.
4: Yeah.
2: Well, that too. But Christmas is still around. I get it, but it really pushes it off because you know damn well if it wasn't for Halloween, people would have it would just be Christmas all the time right now.
3: Yeah, I was thinking about the other day that trick or treat, smell my feet.
2: Give me something good to eat.
3: Yeah. If you don't, I don't care. I'll pull down your underwear. It's a little rapey.
2: Yes. Yeah.
3: Hey, give me something or I'm going to rip off your underwear. That's like a kid's rhyme.
2: It is a kid's rhyme.
1: It's right up there with fudge lemonade.
3: Right.
1: Yeah.
3: But that's just like whimsical and fun. Around the fudge is made, and you're like, yeah, turds, fudge, ha ha. Yeah.
2: So all this we is got, like, all
3: I'm gonna rip your underwear off?
2: Yeah, no. all we ever said was trick or treat, smell my feet, give me something good to eat. I didn't do the second line. What's the second line? Never heard that.
3: If you don't, I don't care. I'll pull down your underwear.
2: Wow.
4: Yeah. Yeah.
1: And it's milk lemonade. I'm sorry.
2: Yeah.
1: Right. Don't want to be called a dumbass again.
3: What did you say at first?
1: I put the fudge first.
3: Oh. Yeah.
1: But you got to go around the corner.
3: You do. Before
1: the fudge is made.
2: You always put the fudge first. Would it be great to trick or treat like that with your kid, but the kid's afraid to say it and you say it? I pull down your underwear and some hot chicken answers the door.
3: Sir.
2: Yeah.
3: And you're dressed like, you know, like Mike Myers.
2: I'd be pushed up and make another Cornell joke at Thanksgiving.
4: It was about the dog. It was fine.
2: All right, come on back.
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1: All right, Joker got back to us. That's the flag man.
2: No, his name's Dave.
1: Well, Joker. Right there. It says Joker right at the top.
3: They call me Joker.
1: Yeah, he did a few tours in Nam. And he came back.
3: That's right.
1: And he did flag stuff in the late 90s, got $15 an hour.
3: That's pretty good, the late 90s. Yeah.
1: The guys I see flipping signs on the side of the street more than anybody else, they come out right around tax time.
2: Yeah.
3: Yes.
1: Right. Yeah. They're normally dressed like Uncle Sam or the Statue of Liberty right. or something all-American.
2: An eagle.
1: Right. And they're...
3: They don't want to be there, man.
1: They're pimping some, accounting
3: shop right there.
1: In the strip mall nearby.
4: Yeah, I've seen some guys that are like... There's one dude who's just like dancing. Like, he was really into it.
3: Yeah, you're going to be...
4: Usually, I like the guys that are just like, hey, it's over here.
3: I know.
4: Just holding the arrow.
3: Well, yeah. There's a Mexican place heading out where I used to live. And there was always some boor bastard out there dressed like a... Quito or something like that. It was Taco John's. Remember Taco John's?
4: Sure. I do remember Taco John's.
3: He had Finally. A sign that says, hey, Taco John's is in here. And it was just some high school kid, bored, S-less, man, just thinking, okay.
1: Figure those kids ever get yelled at for not being animated enough?
4: I'm sure.
3: By their bosses, being dicks, right?
1: I want to see you dancing.
2: I mean, 15 pieces of flair is the minimum.
3: Yeah, exactly.
2: But don't you want to go above and beyond?
4: Yeah. Are you hired for that or are you devoted to that?
3: Great question.
2: I'm guessing both. They might have to hire for it, but there's also one guy back there. They go, you, out to the
3: But you
2: street.
3: Know what? They're also think about that now with the invention of weed at work, which is everywhere.
2: A recent thing.
3: If you go into any kind of place where young people work, a lot of them are stoned, and I have no problem with that because they're not driving heavy equipment. But I would think if you want to get out of work, actual work in the fast food joint or something like that, standing out front if it's not 1,000 degrees or cold as hell with a sign while you're high, that'd be the way to
4: not
3: do
4: bad.
3: It.
4: Not bad. You put your AirPods in and
3: get paid. Right. Good point.
1: Maybe have a mascot. That's like a marijuana leaf flipping a sign outside. I've never seen that.
3: Oh, outside of a pot place, right.
1: I've never seen a weed shop.
4: That'd be cool.
1: With somebody working it like that.
2: Didn't we
4: it's like
2: have...
4: a dancing bong with an arrow?
1: Yeah.
2: Yeah, I was going to say, no, seriously, I think somebody told us there was a bong mascot.
1: I see.
3: In Omaha or Wichita or where?
2: I want to say maybe somewhere out in Colorado.
3: Got it. Okay, there probably was. Yeah. Bongy bong or something.
2: Yeah. Bongy McBong face.
1: Or maybe Oklahoma.
3: What's my job? I'm dressed like a bong.
1: Yeah, every other shop in Oklahoma, from what I understand, sells you medicinal marijuana.
4: You get home from a long day at work and kick off the bong costume.
3: Your face is sticking out the pipe, you know.
4: And it would make it hard to drive home. You really have to turn to see, like, off to the sides.
3: You have a sunroof. It's sticking out top.
4: Just smoking.
3: Hey, look, it's Bongy McBong face driving home from work.
4: That's like to get pulled over in the bong costume.
3: Yeah, because he knows she thinks you're high.
4: And they're right.
2: Yeah, you probably are.
3: Nope, never did that.
1: There was a giant bong. At a smoke shop. This was in Omaha.
2: Oh, okay, there you go. I knew we'd heard something about it.
3: I'm surprised the cops didn't stop over. You can't do that. Yes, we can.
2: I could see a giant, like dancing joint costume.
1: I'll mention them. Habits is a fine sponsor, and I've purchased a little glassware from there myself. It's a fine glass shop.
3: I bet you that mascot's not invited to mascot parties, though. You know, like the ones they hit, like when we used to have that thing, we'd bring a bunch of mascots.
1: And that's just plain wrong.
3: Yeah, the bong guy doesn't get invited. We can't invite the bong guy. It's not good.
2: He's not out there playing football against all the little peewee kids at halftime?
3: No. He's not there hanging out, handing out little
1: samples. That was one of the funnest halftime things we ever did.
3: Ever.
2: Room
3: the
2: ball?
3: Funnest.
1: Well, we were the quarterback, and we had two teams of mascots.
3: It was the best thing ever. If I had video of that, I'd pay to see video of that. It was crazy fun.
1: Yeah, there's a lot of things I look back on and go, that one I look back on fondly.
2: Yeah, not all ideas are winners.
3: Yeah, that one kicked ass, so that was great.
1: Yeah, because it wasn't our idea.
3: No. But we were the all-time quarterbacks. It was fun.
1: We were.
4: If you're the dancing bong, I wonder, how hard is it to get another job after that? You just say you're in advertising?
1: Yeah, marketing.
3: I think kids
4: promotion.
3: Today, remember back in the day, you had to write everything everything down. Now, kids, mm-hmm. you don't have to write anything down. You could just be slick about that at all. They don't know where you work. They don't care.
1: You don't submit.
3: I've talked to people. They don't. If you worked at McDonald's for a year, you don't have to write that down.
2: No, I think two or three of your most recent jobs is really all that's expected.
3: If you just avoid one because it didn't go out for you, they're not going to serve. I know people that employ people. They never call any of those places. They don't.
2: I think in the professional world, it's a little different.
3: Well, yeah, it's a professional job. But if you're applying for a job as an accountant and you work at McDonald's, they don't care. No. They don't care. No. Buddy of mine used to hire people all the time at a major business and he'd never checked that stuff.
1: Yeah, I haven't applied for a job in a long time.
3: Yeah.
1: So I don't know if they still want full resume.
3: Yeah, Nick, you got that job selling insurances because they said, that's Nick. Okay, yeah, you can do that.
4: Yeah, man. Well, the first job I had, I had ChatGPT put a resome together. So I was
3: amazing, man.
4: I was just like, hey, put a resume together for a stand-up comedian who had to sell himself to do shows looking for a sales
3: job. Wow, cool.
4: And then the people that reached out initially was, it was kind of like the MLM scheme, but
3: I think all those resumes now are ChatGPT. It's just perfect. It puts them out perfect as opposed to
4: I don't think I'm ever going to do it again.
3: No. This your last insurance job? You're going to hang your own shingle up someday, right?
4: My own shingle?
2: Yeah. It'd be your office. Yeah. Oh. You'd be the head agent in charge.
4: I don't think I want that.
3: All right.
1: Too much responsibility.
4: Well, it's a lot of responsibility and you got to payroll.
3: You got to hire people, right?
1: Right. You got to rent.
4: Yeah.
2: Pay attention.
1: Or buy a building.
3: Yeah.
4: Yeah, I need that.
1: Yeah, you got to worry about what everybody else is doing.
4: Yeah. No.
2: You don't look like a guy who's trying to climb the ladder, you know?
4: No.
2: I'll just stay here on this rung.
4: I'll just keep giving people great coverage, great rates. I'm fine with that.
3: Can you wear the bong costume to the furry convention? That's a good point.
4: I bet you can.
2: Not an animal.
4: She said that it's like a Halloween thing and you can dress, like, any costume is fine.
1: It would have to be like a tiger bong.
3: Yeah.
4: But do you feel weird if you're like dressed as a ninja around all the furries though? You're just like, hey.
1: Yeah, I think you got to dress up like an animal.
3: Yeah, I think it's got to be animals too.
1: I think you're violating the spirit. If you don't dress up like an animal.
2: I think the middle ground right there is Ninja Turtle.
1: Yeah.
2: Then you're both.
3: Oh, I even think about that. Uh-huh. Or just a tiger costume with a bong sticking out his face.
2: Super stone tiger.
1: I would be really curious to mingle at that furry convention, but I would just be the old, unless I had a costume. I wouldn't feel comfortable unless I had a costume.
2: Yeah.
3: I wouldn't feel comfortable with my face out. I'd want to be in the costume.
1: Yeah, well.
3: That way you could drink with that long straw, she said. Nobody's going to recognize you, Todd.
2: Yeah.
3: You just walk around and say your bill or something like that.
1: Right. But I need something on my head, otherwise, whose grandpa is here?
3: Yeah.
1: I would be the oldest guy there.
2: Well, wouldn't you kind of feel like you...
3: Oh, there's got to be old furries around.
1: And I don't think so.
3: That sounds like something you call our balls, old furries.
1: When we talked to Jesse yesterday, it sounded like, you know, I was a little above the age range.
2: Yeah, but I mean, and without a costume, wouldn't you feel kind of like a poser? You'd feel like step and you'd stick out. Like, everybody knows I'm not.
3: I'm wearing the mat. I'm wearing the face. Somebody loaned me a furry costume. I'd wear it.
1: Yeah, I'm here as a reporter. Yeah.
4: Do they have snacks and food at this? They think if they've got to have long straws, how do you even eat?
3: You got to put your arm through the whole big mouth of a bear and eat it.
1: Right. Apparently, there's a dinner because she offered us dinner.
4: Oh, yeah.
1: But I suppose you got to go into the headless room to eat dinner.
4: Did she say what's for dinner?
2: She did not.
1: No, she did not.
3: She did not.
1: Now, for drinking, she did say they have really long straws to accommodate your headgear.
3: Yeah. You're just walking around. You got a Mick Ultra with a big straw hanging out of it, and you're dressed like a lion.
4: Are furries new, or is it just something that's getting attention now? Were there like underground furries back in the day?
3: Weren't aware of it? Well, we've been talking about furries publicly for years on this show. But you're right. When did it first start?
4: Seems like within the past, 10, 15 years?
2: I think it's just getting more attention.
3: Yeah.
2: I mean, the internet brings attention to everything. You know, you can find your community of people no matter what you're into.
4: They have the equivalent of gay dudes in World War II.
3: And they also the Tupperville douchebag, he's the only one that's tried to weaponize furries. Like, that's what they want to do. Who are they bothering, you dumbass? You know?
4: Well, it's just a distraction. Look over here.
3: Right, yeah. Complete distraction. He said all the pilots were furries. That speech, you know, because one flight attendant got a picture with some furries,
1: something like that,
3: and the fake people were peeing in cat litter boxes.
1: Oh, he fell for that one too.
3: Yeah, right.
1: There's not a bat ass thing that Tommy Tupperville doesn't just slurp up. And most of his followers.
3: He is so crazy.
1: They eat that. You could fill the $3,000 urinal trough from Memorial Stadium full of that slop, and his fans would just eat it up. Oh, yeah. Give me some more conspiracy. Yeah. Furries go back to the mid-70s. Science fiction, furries comic book. Yeah, that kind of blend. I guess they kind of took their own direction.
4: Was this Ewok inspired?
1: It might have been. Something like that.
3: Science fiction, comic books, anime.
4: Yeah. You see the clip of the drunk Ewoks on the Today Show years ago where they start like humping Al Roker?
3: Oh, I kind of do remember that. Yeah. Why were they drunk?
4: They went rogue. Because why not? Oh.
3: Yeah. That's a dumb question. Right.
2: Okay, Nick, first of all, there's raves in the evenings on both of these nights.
4: Okay.
2: So you can have a furry rave. And I do have the menu from the VIP lounge if you want it.
3: Sure.
2: Chocolate covered strawberries, ranch dip, olive tapenade, pita, carrots, zucchinis, peppers, cucumbers, cauliflower, and then.
3: What's tapenade?
2: It's a olive based dip.
3: Got it.
2: Yeah. Twix, Snickers, Milky Way, Starburst.
3: Tapenade to you.
4: No, like pizza or anything?
2: Looks like Saturday morning they got donut holes.
3: It's tough to shove through your face.
4: You're
3: your
4: a donut
3: hole. You know?
4: Right, yeah. It is.
2: Sunday morning assorted breakfast pastries.
3: You're a donut hole. All right, let's take a break on that one.
2: Yeah, I don't see
3: any
2: other
3: donut hole.
4: You can't jump to that sober.
3: No, hell no. No.
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14: Mainly sunny skies today with daytime highs approaching 68. Northwesterly winds 10 to 20 miles per hour. Lows dip down to about 44. Tonight, mainly clear skies. Cloudy skies expected tomorrow. Highs level off around 66. From the Weatherology Weather Center, I'm meteorologist Jennifer Wojcicki on Rock 95. Right now, 48.
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2: We lost Eddie Van Halen today in 2020.
3: Man.
2: Yeah, that sucks. Yeah.
3: And now we just get to listen to Sammy Hagar and Alex go back and forth in the news.
2: Yeah, that was...
3: No, you suck.
2: Yeah, they don't like each other. It was tongue cancer, wasn't it, originally?
3: Oh, yeah, tongue and throat.
2: Tongue and throat cancer, right, yeah. He smoked like a fiend his whole life, so... he fought that for years, though. Yeah.
3: There was also some theory about him. I guess he used, like... copper guitar picks or something, and he liked
2: too.
3: To keep them in his mouth or something. I don't know if there's any validity to that theory.
2: Guitar players could let us know about that one, but he also probably, we all do. Yeah, remember, that's the big one right now.
3: Oh, now we're going to blame Valerie?
2: No, or every other girl he banged in those years, you know. A few of those were out there. He wasn't with her when he died. He had another wife by then, so...
3: Yeah, but you never know when the cancer started.
2: But that's the throat cancer that we just say we don't care about, right? Until we get it, I guess, you know.
4: So what are you going to do? Not do that?
2: Not do that? No. Do you think there's the other way around, women wouldn't do it?
4: Yeah, I mean, anything pointing in the direction of not doing it. You
2: know? Do you think they'd say,
4: one more in the con column.
2: Yeah. You're right. That's the HPV thing, right?
3: I believe so, yeah.
2: Right.
3: One of.
2: All right. That's also a first date thing, too. Bring that up.
3: Yeah. Do you have HPV? Yeah.
2: No. If it was a thing, yeah, I'd still please you. Say that to the ladies, right?
3: Oh.
2: Yeah. So in Australia, this could be anywhere for that matter, people are going on breakfast dates. I went on one date. Technically a date, I guess. What a date! After my ex left, after we split, I should say, that fall on one of those apps, and
5: that's when you were at your peak.
2: The chick wanted me for coffee, and it sucked bad. She was okay, and I was okay, but I was not ready to be there, and it was coffee, so there was nothing relaxing about the event. You're drinking coffee. Nobody loosened up at all. We didn't have scones or food or anything.
3: Scones are a bastard pastry.
2: Yeah, I know. Anyway, you're right. I just use the word scones because I don't know why I brought that up.
3: Scones suck.
2: Scones are dry, worthless things, right?
3: Oh, terrible.
2: Yeah, right. But, I mean, it was okay, but it was like the conversation was just weird and just nobody got loose at all.
5: You didn't feel the game kicking in?
2: No, hell no. There was no booze involved.
4: Yeah. Hadn't you considered drinking ahead of time? Like having a glass of wine or two?
2: I did, because it wasn't the afternoon. It was happy hour time, but it wasn't at a bar. It was at a coffee shop.
4: Coffee shop?
2: Yeah.
3: Well, these people are going for actual breakfast.
2: Right, they're going for breakfast.
3: Breakfast, first thing in the morning.
2: First date breakfast.
3: It's cheaper than dinner, which is a huge thing, because they're saying like the average cost of a date now is like $225 or $250.
5: Oh, yeah. I don't go out for breakfast very often, but I do find that my alcohol bill is quite a bit less when I go out for breakfast.
3: Not zero.
2: What if you pulled up and started pounding Bloody Marys, though? Or screwdrivers, you know?
5: Well, that's the airport.
4: There are breakfast drinks.
5: I usually don't drink.
2: Have your first date at the airport.
5: That
2: way you can drink there and they won't think anything of it. Right.
4: Yeah, you want to go somewhere?
5: I know a lot of people like the mimosas or the Bloody Marys at breakfast, but in general, unless I'm at the airport, I'm not drinking.
2: I'm not either.
4: Tequila sunrise.
2: That's why when people ask me about brunch, you ever heard people ask about brunch sometimes? I mean, it doesn't happen hardly at all anymore, but I'm thinking, I don't mind brunch, but brunch is booze. So you go there, it's 11 o'clock in the morning, you start pounding mimosas or whatever, and then you're home at 2 and you're hammered and the whole day's shot.
4: Sounds great.
2: No, it's not.
4: Let's go today.
2: No.
5: It's the waste of a day.
2: It is.
3: And that's one of the things they're talking about with these breakfast dates is if it goes well, you have the option, especially if it's on the weekend, let's go do something else. Let's continue.
2: That's
3: true. Let's make it a spontaneous day to hang out together.
2: Yeah.
3: If it's going well, you don't have to worry about it.
2: Yeah.
3: And we've heard lots of stories also about younger generation not wanting to stay up late.
2: Oh yeah.
3: You're not out at midnight, 1 o'clock.
2: Yeah. Yeah.
3: You know, you've got your date in, and then we want to continue to do something.
2: Yeah,
3: okay, let's go.
2: Why not?
3: Let's go do this together.
2: Whatever works.
3: Only 10 a.m.
2: Right.
3: You know,
4: it's too early for a date.
2: Yeah, you don't feel pretty at 10 a.m., you know.
3: Well, speak for yourself.
4: Wake up.
3: I see me at 10 a.m. every morning, and I'm sexy.
2: You're rocking it, man.
3: Yeah.
2: Plus, breakfast lighting is horrible, too. It's gonna be a cafe where it's broad. It's going to be overhead lights. Yeah, everybody's going to look like hell.
4: There's, man, no romantic breakfast.
2: None. Like, what would you order? You want some, you get dippy eggs, you're dipping your toast, and the stuff's rolling down your chin.
4: Seductively eating French toast sticks.
2: Yeah. Nice croissant. Well, that'd be kind of hot.
5: You could feed them to each other. Right.
2: Oh, yeah.
3: Oh, yeah.
4: She starts slapping the bacon on her face.
2: If you're lucky.
3: Sausage Link would have been the one to go for there.
2: Oh, yeah. Big time. Yeah.
3: No, but I get the lower price tag. I mean,
2: oh, totally.
3: Dates, sure. I mean,
2: yeah.
3: Breakfast is cheaper than dinner, right, somewhere. Yeah. Mm-hmm. And they, I mean, they say lower stress environment than a dinner date. I guess maybe.
4: In a McGriddle for the lady.
2: Well, remember, it was like
3: maybe a sit down place, maybe not just roll through the drive thru.
2: For the lady. Well, I remember I told the story last week about the girl that cuts my hair said she wouldn't go, for crab dip. So,
3: right.
2: You know, she ain't going to do that for a McGriddle either.
4: What'd she do for a lobster roll?
5: You don't do that.
3: Nick hasn't made somebody laugh that hard in years.
2: Yeah. No. Maybe ever. All right. I'm a griddle for the lady would be great. I think she'd be fun. I think she would love that joke. Too bad you're not single, Nick. That joke would kick ass, man. Yeah. Yeah, okay. Breakfast date near you.
4: Hey, right. Wait, I'll share my rewards points. That's true. That shows you really care about somebody.
2: Yeah. That's true, because I know you were going to spend money yesterday on one because you wanted to save up more rewards points.
4: I looked into it. I think I do have enough that I can get the Big Mac and still have enough left over for a McChicken.
3: Thank God the audience has been on the edge of its seat yesterday.
4: But he was worried.
3: Wondering. Like, Does he have enough points?
2: Yeah.
3: Is he going to tell us?
2: Yeah.
3: Apparently, it says millennials actually spend more on their first dates. 252 is that for the average.
2: Millennials is what? That's you guys, right?
3: I think Nick and I are right on the cusp of millennial Gen X.
2: That's right. Gen X, yeah.
3: And but then Gen Z's only spend $205. On their first dates. Or who's, I guess, yeah, that first date.
2: Even with inflation, who had that kind of money?
3: Especially
2: young kids, man. $200 is a lot of money, man.
3: Two people, you go out for dinner.
2: But everything's ridiculous now, so you're right, Puss. You're right. It's easy to rack that up.
3: You can get $100 at dinner in no time.
2: And you add a couple glasses of wine to that, it's going to shoot right up.
3: And then
2: up,
3: you
2: too.
3: Go out to a bar afterwards, right, or you go catch a movie or something, whatever.
2: Right.
3: Yeah, I can see $200, $250 bucks is gone pretty easily.
2: Yeah.
3: Which is another reason we've talked.
2: Pairs with a McGriddle? I'm guessing a
4: hash brown.
2: Well, I'm talking about Chardonnay or something like that.
4: Oh, yeah. Yeah.
3: Pinot.
2: A Pinot with a griddle.
5: Or a natural light.
2: Natty light.
3: That might be the answer, Todd. You're right.
2: Oh, you're getting laid down.
3: You want a McGriddle and natty light, baby?
2: We'll take that if you've been on the breakfast first date.
4: Wait, is that just? I could see it lowering the stakes because you're not.
2: Yeah.
4: You're gonna go back. You want to go back to my place for lunch? So you're not gonna have like an after. There's no nightcap or anything.
2: That's you're right.
3: But there could be.
2: Yeah.
3: It could be afternoon sex.
2: Yeah.
5: Be good to do it in the fall, and then we'll go somewhere and watch football.
3: Right.
4: Mm-hmm.
2: I should have used that too, though, man. Then she's going to go watch me drink four pitchers of beer and yell at the screen.
4: Yeah.
2: She'll fall in love right away there.
4: You and the guys that scream at the TV?
2: Right. Women get so hot when they see that.
3: I love it.
2: Right.
5: Well, she'd get a real representation of you.
2: And well, she would get a real representation. Yeah, what she's going to see on a regular Sunday if it's your team playing.
3: You would have to be selective about what you ordered, because I mean, if you were trying to get laid in the afternoon, you don't want the ultimate omelet scramble sitting in your stomach.
2: No
3: biscuits and gravy.
4: Except egg farts.
2: Yeah, you're getting late afternoon farts there for sure.
3: Yeah. You'd have to be very selective. Say, just eat like a croissant.
4: I love the way he farts and yells at the play caller.
2: Ooh.
3: Is this your wife's voice coming out of your face? Why would you call that play?
2: Yeah. Son of a bitch.
3: Although I'm guilty of that, too.
2: I am, too.
3: Oh, great. Run up the middle on third and eight. Great idea.
2: Yeah. You suck. You suck. All right, come on back.
6: This is the Todd and Tyler
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6: From the newsroom, I'm Alex Carminati. Fargo police are asking the public to help find and identify a suspect in an incident that involves several gunshots in North Fargo. The incident said to have happened on September 29th, and that multiple shell casings and bullet marks were found at a building located in the 1100 block of 19th Avenue North. Anyone with information about who the person is can call 701-241-5777. You can see the suspect's picture by clicking on the story at KNOXradio.com. A flight going from Denver to Minot safely landed on Monday after issuing an emergency alert. The city of Minot runs the airport and confirmed a United Express flight issued what's known as an Alert 2. The exact issue with the flight was unclear, but an Alert 2 usually indicates some sort of mechanical issue. An all-true health system has announced Jeremy Gardner as its new chief medical officer. Gardner begins his role on October 19th. From the newsroom, I'm Alex Carminati.
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10: Mainly sunny skies today with daytime highs approaching 68. Northwesterly winds 10 to 20 miles per hour. Lows dip down to about 44. Tonight, mainly clear skies. Cloudy skies expected tomorrow. Highs level off around 66. From the Weatherology Weather Center, I'm meteorologist Jennifer Wojcicki on Rock 95. Right now, 48.
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4: I got a piece here from FanSided, and they're listing the best player in the NFL to come out of every state.
5: Oh, I love that. But there's so, I mean, states that have bigger population and a lot of great football players, just really tough.
4: Yep.
5: I live in one of those, Ohio, Florida, California. Now, granted, everybody's got great football players, but there's less to choose from in smaller states.
6: But then, but then it's like North Dwenska, and it's, you know, there's one guy.
5: Right, right. True. Yeah. Well, let me guess. Yeah. This is best NFL player in Nebraska?
4: Well, we're starting with Idaho because we're on the air in Sandpoint. And we're going out.
5: Wow. Oh, that'd be my boy.
4: Who's that?
6: Obviously, it's his boy.
5: Yeah. No, he might not be the best.
7: Pretty close.
5: He was a good football player for the Steelers.
4: Merrill Hodge.
5: Yeah.
4: He's down the list. Jake Plummer didn't even make this list, number one.
5: No, this is guys from that state, right?
4: Right, from Idaho. Merrill Hodge, I think, went to Idaho State and did not realize Canada was another country.
5: Okay.
4: Remember that dumbass?
5: Yeah, he did. Yeah.
4: He forgot his passport.
5: Well, he was a fullback.
4: Or something. Taysom Hill is also from Idaho, but he's not number one. They go way back to...
5: Give us the team he played for.
4: The St. Louis Cardinals.
6: Oh, Jesus.
4: And he played in the 60s and the 70s. And your uncle may have had a football card of this guy. I remember this name.
5: I know. He was defensive back, right?
4: Yep.
5: Yep, I know him. Who is he?
4: Our linebacker, Larry Wilson.
5: Larry Wilson. He's from Idaho, huh?
4: Right.
5: Okay.
4: Rigby, Idaho. Iowa, can you guess who the best player to come out of Iowa?
5: NFL ever?
6: God, see, now I'm thinking of guys that went to college in Iowa.
7: You can think of people that played there.
6: But that's not necessarily, they didn't necessarily grow up there.
4: Where they're from.
5: Podolak.
4: Oh, that's a good guess. But
5: he went to Iowa. I don't know if he's from Iowa or not. Yeah, Ed Podolak played for the Chiefs.
4: Yeah, he didn't even make the others.
5: It's the last Chief I liked.
6: Tom Arnold.
5: Yeah. I'm sure I loved Arnold. Ed Podolak as a kid. Right. Iowa? Man, we need Billy Blank, man. We have a lot of Iowa fans listening to us. The best NFL player to come out of Iowa.
6: Yeah, I don't know.
7: I don't know any.
5: Who's the tight end for the Niners? Is he from Iowa?
6: George Kittle.
7: He played at Iowa.
5: I know he did, but is he from Iowa?
6: I don't think he's from Iowa.
4: It's Kurt Warner.
5: That was easy.
4: Is this accurate? They got him as a Green Bay Packer in 1994. Did he play?
6: I think, yes, he was. He might have... Went to training camp there.
7: Okay. It's like a practice squad guy.
6: Yeah.
4: Kansas, if you can't get Kansas.
5: Gale Sayers.
4: Oh,
5: yeah.
4: No.
5: Oh, Gale's from Omaha.
4: Right.
6: Barry?
5: No, it's the guy that played for the Redskins.
4: No.
6: Barry Sanders?
4: Barry Sanders.
6: Yeah.
5: He's from Wichita, that's right.
4: Right, he's a Wichita guy.
6: Yeah.
5: John Riggins is from Kansas, that's who I thought of. Okay.
6: Barry's pretty good.
5: I forgot about Sanders.
4: Yeah. And Gale Sayers played at Kansas.
5: He's an Omaha guy, right?
7: So is he the Nebraska answer?
5: It's a great question.
4: We're getting to the Nebraska answer here pretty soon. Missouri.
6: Chase Daniel.
4: We talked about
7: booger eating Chase Daniel.
4: We've talked about this guy before, pretty recently, Chase.
5: Oh yeah, yeah. Tight end for
6: Kellen Winslow.
5: Yes. Kellen Winslow, right?
4: Of the San Diego Chargers. Yeah.
7: Kellen Winslow Jr. is in prison.
5: We really should guess the Nebraska one.
4: Yes, you should.
5: Because it's pro, right?
4: Right.
6: Roger Craig. Oh, no, wait, he might not have lived here.
4: No, he played at Nebraska.
6: Damn it, that's so confusing.
5: It played for the Packers.
4: We're going way back.
5: Oh, way back.
4: No.
5: Oh, Mick Tinglehoff.
4: Yes.
7: Mick Tinglehoff. That sounds like a made-up name.
5: No.
4: Also got Amon Green and Zuerlein.
6: Amon Green.
4: Right, as others receiving
6: He's the all-time
4: votes.
6: Leading rusher for the Packers. That's not nothing.
7: Tinglehoff sounds like he's friends with John Jacob Jingleheimer Smith.
5: He was a stud, man. Yeah, for the Vikings back in the day.
4: North Dakota.
6: Carson Wentz.
4: Yeah, you'd think that'd be on there, but he's not the top one.
5: This is of all time, right? We're too recency biased here. We shouldn't be, because I don't know who played there, Todd.
7: Yeah, Reggie White. I don't know.
5: Yeah, he's probably a white guy.
4: Yeah, white guy.
6: Lineman or something.
4: 60s and 70s.
5: What team?
4: Los Angeles Rams. And Minnesota Vikings.
5: Oh, is it Eller? Is it Rosie?
4: Nope,
5: I don't think it's Rosie.
4: It's one of the purple people eaters.
5: Oh, okay. Carl Eller.
4: Gary Larson.
5: Oh, he's a white guy, yeah.
4: Yeah. One of the feared purple
6: people. It's North Dakota.
5: Yeah, then, that's why I said white guy, yeah.
7: And Gary Larson is the whitest name ever.
4: Yeah.
6: And then he.
4: Far Side, they went on to do the Far Side.
6: I was going
4: to
6: say, is that the same guy? Yeah.
4: No.
6: A hell of a second career.
7: Is that dude still alive, the Far Side guy?
6: I don't think so.
4: That Gary Larson? I don't think so. He may be. Mm-mm. He mentioned a ton of people come out of Ohio. Who do you think they picked out of Ohio?
6: Well, who's Archie Griffith?
5: Yeah, but he wasn't a great NFL guy. He was very average NFL guy.
4: And it's not Travis Kelce.
5: Oh, no.
7: It should be.
5: Ohio's a huge football state.
4: It is not Ben Roethlisberger.
5: No, that's right.
6: Is it anybody recent, or are we going back to the 60s?
4: No, it's somebody pretty recent. Recent to Hall of Fame guy, as a matter of fact.
5: Wow. What team?
4: Panthers. Carolina Panthers.
5: No.
6: Tony Vaselli?
5: No, just recent, the other white guy.
4: Keckley.
5: No,
6: he was the Jags.
4: Luke Keckley.
5: Yeah, Luke Keckley, right? Yeah.
6: Keekley.
5: Yeah, right.
4: Pennsylvania.
5: Montana, Namath, Marino, Butkus. I don't know. That's four.
6: Aaron Donald.
5: Yeah. So that's what I mean.
4: Aaron Donald is the correct answer.
5: Okay.
6: Oh.
4: According to fansided.com.
5: Yeah, Montana.
6: I don't know if that case really holds up.
4: Yeah.
5: It doesn't.
6: He's great,
5: but not over all those great quarterbacks.
6: Just Montana and Marino.
5: Montana, Marino, and Namath.
6: And Namath.
5: Right.
6: Yeah.
7: Gary Larson is alive. He's 76.
6: Mm-hmm.
7: Well, estimated net worth of $50 million.
5: That's from Far Side.
7: Yeah.
5: Yeah. Oh, I thought you were looking up the football player.
6: We've moved on past that.
5: Yeah, we did.
4: Who else did you want? Who else did you say was hot? No, Florida. Let me go back to Florida here.
5: Yeah. Oh, everybody's from Florida, man.
4: Right.
5: And California, they're too tough.
4: While I'm scrolling, give me a guess.
6: Tim Tebow.
7: Sean
5: is,
7: Taylor.
4: Emmett from Florida, or did he just go to and play his football there?
5: He did play at Florida. How about... Oh, man.
6: Emmett is from Florida.
5: Yeah.
6: Born in Pensacola.
5: He's probably one of the top five, right?
6: Yeah, should be.
5: Yeah.
6: I mean, he got to be up there.
4: Right. Oh, no, this guy's pretty good, too.
5: Florida State, he played at, right?
4: No, he played at the University of Florida.
6: Yeah, he was a Gator.
4: Yeah.
5: No, not him. The guy I'm thinking of. The one you're
6: Jameis
5: thinking
6: Winston.
5: Of right now. No. Exactly. I'm brain farting on the Colorado coach.
6: Deion?
5: Yeah, Deion Sanders. He from Florida?
4: I don't think so.
5: He went to Florida State.
4: He did, didn't he?
5: Yeah.
4: Derrick Henry is from Florida. Others receiving votes. Lamar Jackson's from Florida. But he's among
5: Tebow sucked at a pro.
6: Deion is from Florida as well.
7: Yeah, he had that great game against the Steelers in the playoffs.
5: A great pass. Shut up. Your whore mouth.
6: This says Deion was born in Fort Myers. I'd say there's a good case for him to be the best player.
4: I would say so.
5: Yeah, I would think so too, but he's not. Yeah. They don't list Deion us.
4: But the guy making this list said it's Matthew Stafford.
6: I would go Deion.
4: Yeah, he doesn't even get mentioned in this whole paragraph.
5: That doesn't make any sense. Deion's one of the best players ever, obviously. Bad tackler, but a great player.
6: But an incredible athlete.
5: Oh, yeah.
6: Hall of Famer. Right. I mean, I think they're
4: concentrating just on football.
5: Yeah.
6: Yeah, but still, I mean.
5: That's true.
4: If you're going to say athlete, I don't think there's much argument there.
6: Okay, maybe.
5: Well, if you're picking, if you're on any of those lists, you're a good ball player.
4: Right.
5: Yeah.
4: Even others receive votes.
5: Even small states have good ball players. Yeah. How about South Dakota, since they're right there, man?
4: Oh, that's an easy one. Can you think of... South Dakota? I knew that off the top of my head because it's the only guy I know that grew up in South Dakota that went to the NFL.
7: Billy the Kid?
4: And we talked about him recently, too.
5: Oh, man.
4: He kicked a field goal at 11,000 feet.
6: Oh, Adam Vinatieri.
4: It was Vinatieri, yeah.
5: God, South Dakota's best football player is a field goal kicker. Come on, South Dakota. Come on.
6: Well, you know, you only got a few choices.
5: Yeah, there's got to be somebody else is bitching about that.
6: Yeah, he's a Hall of Famer. He was in the league for 23 years.
5: Still not the game.
6: I think there's an argument for him there.
4: I think that's probably one of the best jobs in the world.
5: If
4: you could be a kicker and sustain.
5: And be good at it.
4: Right, if you could be a punter and sustain that.
5: Punter's easier.
6: Vinatieri's got like what,
5: less
6: four
5: money.
6: Or five rings from the Patriots.
4: Right.
6: So yeah, I mean
4: he's probably walking away from
5: Brady
4: the game
5: got him the ring.
4: With very little CTE. Yeah.
6: No, in a couple of those cases he got himself the ring by kicking the winning field goal.
5: Yeah. Let me look at. I'm just defending real football players from South Dakota. If you're out there, give us a call.
6: Oh, we're gonna go. Look it up tonight, and we'll talk about it tomorrow.
5: I'm not gonna look it up.
6: I know you won't. That's why I said.
5: I looked up the
4: good luck finding another one.
5: I know. Download the app. Get tickets to the live show on etix.com or z92.com. That's Friday, December 4th. Love to see you there. See you tomorrow. Thanks for listening.
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22: Mainly sunny skies today with daytime highs approaching 68. Northwesterly winds 10 to 20 miles per hour. Lows dip down to about 44. Tonight, mainly clear skies. Cloudy skies expected tomorrow. Highs level off around 66. From the Weatherology Weather Center, I'm meteorologist Jennifer Wojcicki on Rock 95. Right now, 48.
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2: The NFL is suspending a white hat and a line judge, I think.
3: Yeah.
2: The other guy.
4: Is line judge a guy that said F U F U?
3: Yep.
4: And then what did the white hat do? Oh, the one that pointed at the guy?
3: With the Vikings. The one that got knocked over, and then
4: was a dick too, man.
3: Lost his mind on the guy.
4: We know Cleet personally, obviously, but Cleet has such a level head. I mean, we baited Cleet on the show.
3: Continually.
4: On the show for years. And that dude, I don't ever see Cleet going anywhere near that.
3: Well, I think he just knows to have that temper.
4: Well, he just knows what he's doing. And I think most guys, but those two guys were jackasses, man.
3: They really were.
4: You can't do that. If anything, that job, you can't have emotions, because I was watching.
2: Well, you can, but you better keep them in check.
4: Yeah, because the hometown fans are going to boo the hell out of you if you do something against their team. They're really going to come down on you. We've seen that. And then they're going to scream at you. One of my favorite stories.
2: And those guys, of all people, should know there's a camera on you all the time. It's been that way for years. It's that way in real life now, but in the NFL, that's the way it's been on the field forever.
4: One of my favorite stories about Cleet, when even before he became a white hat, he was a back judge, I believe.
3: Back judge.
4: He was a guy actually way in the back doing the pass interference calls a lot. He's standing in the end zone of the Kansas City Chiefs Stadium, Arrowhead, obviously. And he grew up being a Chief fan, because he was from Nebraska. And he was there, and all of a sudden he just heard this, "Hey, Blakeman, you suck." And he was just standing in the back, and the game wasn't even started yet. He goes, "Oh, that's how it's going to be." And now he's, "Hey, Blakeman, you suck," right? What was my favorite one? He grabbed some sort of something on the sideline, like either a towel. It wasn't a Pittsburgh game, some other thing. Something on the sideline, and he had it in his pocket, and he walked towards the fans. This was after the game, I believe, or during a halftime or something like that. And the fans were screaming at him, and he handed the gift to one of the kids in the front. And they all went, sorry. I'm anxious to get Cleet's, he probably can't talk about that on the air at all.
2: Probably not. No.
4: Not even off season.
3: Probably not.
4: He can't talk about
2: I didn't watch the Viking game, but I did see the clip of this. And,
4: that guy's a jack. That was a total accident. Push you right.
3: Yeah, he got blocked into it.
4: Right.
3: And he tried to be nice. Sorry, let me help you up. And dude just went Tasmanian devil on him.
4: Well, we were just pointing. What was he pointing telling the guy to do?
3: Get out
4: of my face.
3: Just get out of my face. Get over, go back to your huddle. Whatever. But FUFU guy got one game.
4: Right.
3: Or, excuse me, got two games.
4: Did he get two games?
3: The white hat guy got one game.
4: Okay. Yeah, the FUFU guy definitely should have got two games. There was another one. I was watching a college game where there was a run up the middle, and this linebacker comes over to try to make the tackle, and the ref made a great block. And it really wasn't the ref's fault. It was really just a bang-bang play, but it did make the other guy went. The linebacker probably would have made the tackle, and the running back went at least 30 more yards right down the middle.
2: A lot of times you see, the umpire that kind of stands in the middle of the field, middle linebacker would be?
3: I think they've adjusted that a little for the NFL to keep them a little bit further out of harm's way.
2: Right, but sometimes they would take a guy's going over the middle, they take a ball off the head.
3: Well, or they just get blasted by the guy coming to make the tackle.
4: Right. Exactly.
3: I think that was really more of the problem.
4: Exactly. So I had to explain to somebody that didn't know the term rube last night, which is, I'm not really, I called a group of people the rubes, and you can figure out what I was talking about. And here's what it is, in case you know the word rube. An often insulting noun that means unsophisticated, uneducated, or naive person, typically from the rural area.
3: Chiefs fans?
4: Rubes. No. No.
2: Hayseed.
4: I like Hayseed. Was one.
3: Hayseed's a good
4: one.
3: Hick.
4: She might know hick, moron, idiot. There's a bunch of them. But Rube was one of my favorite
2: Yokel
4: terms.
2: Is a good one.
3: There's a good one. I've heard that in a while.
4: We all saw them, and they embarrassed Nebraska last night tremendously. We'll move on from that quickly. You know what I'm talking about. So that's a Rube, in case you know what a Rube meant. And a lot of words out there.
3: And now your roommate knows, too?
4: Yeah. She knew what it meant, but she didn't know that she ever heard that term before.
2: Really?
4: Yeah, for some reason. No big deal. I mean, I hear terms all the time. We go, "Well, what's that mean?" But we talk for a living. I'm older. I've been around.
2: I think I've known that term since...
4: You lived up from the middle of nowhere, right?
2: As a young boy, I remember reading a newspaper columnist out of Chicago who would insult the downstaters all the time.
4: And call them rubes?
2: Rubes and yokels and hicks and hayseeds. Yeah. It stuck with me.
4: I think rube is definitely old-fashioned sounding.
2: Oh, sure. They all are.
4: Yeah, they all are. Hicks and hayseeds, yeah.
3: Yeah, Todd and I grew up amongst them.
4: The Roots. Yeah, you did. Yes, you did, Puss.
3: Yep. Right.
4: And speaking of football, I don't get this story because, you know, I played high school ball, and the band played a lot.
2: Bumpkin.
4: Especially towards you. And you didn't. You don't hear them. When you're on the field, you are just, you don't think about it. And I don't get what happened, Puss.
3: So this must be a situation. I think it's happened in Virginia.
4: Right.
3: Where the band from the away game or the away team traveled to.
4: Yeah.
3: So there were two bands in the stands.
4: Yeah. When I played, there were two bands in the stand too.
3: We never did it. My daughter's band.
4: I'm sure it's just the home team. They don't probably do that anymore. But back in the day, the bands had uniforms and buses and everything.
3: Oh yeah. We don't go to away games.
4: Yeah. Yeah.
3: But they had both bands there, and apparently the away band said that the home band was playing in the first half while there was action on the field. You're not supposed to do that.
4: Okay.
3: When the team breaks the huddle to come to the line, you're supposed to stop playing.
4: Like I said, they played usually at the end of the game when it was still going on and the band was just getting people into it. They would play during the snaps. But go ahead.
3: Even if you watch college football, you'll see
4: that. They can't do that now. Yeah.
3: As soon as the team comes to the line, the band stop.
4: Which is crazy because the bottom line is it's loud as hell in the stadiums anyway.
3: Yeah, it really is. So apparently the away band was pissed that they were doing it in the first half, so they started playing during the action in the second half.
4: Yes, we do.
3: And the
4: what about you, right?
3: They were warned over the PA system to stop it, and then finally they threw the band out.
4: Wow.
3: They escorted the entire away band out of the stadium and said, "Go on, get."
2: Oh, that's a badge of honor to them.
4: Yeah, it is.
3: Well, the administration was not happy.
4: I bet they weren't.
2: Right.
3: No.
2: But they felt like a bunch of badasses.
3: Yeah, it was.
2: How'd you do at the gate? We got kicked out.
4: Well, the director told them to play. They probably didn't go rogue against the director of the band, so he probably got in trouble, too.
3: Yeah. But that is, I mean, as long as I've watched, you know, high school and college, you know, the band stop. They'll play in between snaps.
4: Oh, yeah.
3: But once they break the huddle and come to the line, you got to stop. And
4: which is kind of funny because, like, a 100,000 seat stadium, the crowd's yelling louder than the band anyway.
3: Yeah.
2: Oh, yeah.
3: But it's the same thing. But I think it's more about artificial noise.
4: Yeah.
3: Like you'll a lot of times see, like,
4: the din of the,
3: they'll stop the PA music. If there's PA music or something going on, they'll cut that before a play, too.
2: Right. Yeah. You can holler.
4: Oh, right away,
2: in
4: PA music, right.
2: Yeah.
4: Hey, the NFL is perfect for that. That thing goes down right when they walk up to the line. Yeah.
3: Yeah. But that's just kind of the sacred time. It's like, you can't, let's just all just not do that during a play.
4: Right.
3: I guess. Mm-hmm. So I guess it's all about, like I say, crowd noise you can't get away from. That is artificial noise that you can control.
4: They kicked them out. All right.
3: Yeah, they threw the whole band
4: did
3: out.
4: Did the away team win?
3: This was
4: Virginia.
3: In Henrico, Virginia.
4: Okay.
3: Let's see.
4: You're going to be in Virginia in a couple weeks, aren't you, Todd?
2: Yeah, I might be a little late a couple of days.
4: Yeah.
3: Verena was the home team. Grimsley Senior High was the away team, and they did get the win. Grimsley did get the win, so
4: good for them.
3: In the end, they even after the gong git, and it was in Virginia, so that might have actually been said.
2: We also forgot Claude Hopper, Hillbilly, and one of my favorites.
4: I loved Claude Hopper. Yeah. That's an old one, man.
2: Bumpkin.
3: Yeah.
2: Here usually preceded by country.
4: In Grand Island.
2: There's no city bumpkins.
3: Clodhoppers, I've always, like, that's also been, like, kind of a term for, like, certain shoes, too.
4: It was.
3: Clodhoppers.
4: They were called clodhoppers, and they were basically boots, but I know exactly what they look like. Mm-hmm. I can't really explain it to you, but they were called clodhoppers.
3: Yeah.
4: In fact, we used to make fun of guys that wore clodhoppers back in the day. Then they became more of a rock and roll thing later on, obviously.
3: Yeah.
4: But, Clodhopper was that, but it did mean groups or people from Grand Island.
3: The people wearing the Clodhoppers just kind of became Oh, well, that's a term for the person wearing the
4: clobber. Yes, it did. I think that's where it started, Puss.
3: It probably morphed from there.
4: Clobber. I'm going to love saying that now. You're a bunch of how do you even spell clodhopper, Todd? What's the
2: say? C-L-O. I think it's all one word. Not a compound
4: hopper
2: word.
4: The same way, obviously, but clod is what?
2: I don't know what a clod is, and it's just C-L-O-D, hopper. All one word.
3: Clod of dirt?
2: Yeah. Hey, get that back.
4: That's probably where it came from.
3: Yeah.
4: You're hopping dirt, I guess. You're a clodhopper.
3: Yes.
4: I don't know.
3: I've never hopped a clod.
4: That's going to make me laugh all day. Old clodhopper. I haven't said that in a long time. Nick will be here later on. Come on back. Yeah.
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19: mainly clear skies today with daytime highs approaching 68. Northwesterly winds 10 to 20 miles per hour. Mainly clear skies tonight, lows level off around 44. High temperatures reach up to 66. Tomorrow, cloudy skies expected. From the Weatherology Weather Center, I'm meteorologist Jennifer Wojcicki on Rock 95. Currently, it's 52 degrees.
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3: Oh, watch out. There's some bad Gatorade going around.
4: Where?
5: Oh, yeah.
3: They recalled a bunch of Gatorade because what does it have?
4: What color?
3: Unlisted food coloring.
5: That's what it comes down to.
3: Yellow number 5 or yellow number 6.
4: That's the original lemon lime is yellow.
5: Isn't the problem that it's not on the label? It's in the product, but it's not on the label, and that's why they're recalling it? Those dyes?
4: This certain kind of dye? Oh, that's a newer dye. That's what they.
5: It's not that it'll kill you. It's just that it's, well, I guess maybe if you have an allergy to yellow number 5? I don't know. Is that a thing?
3: 120,000 cases, 37 states, Nebraska, Iowa, Kansas, Missouri, all among them.
4: So just go with white or purple or, you know, all the other colors.
5: No, there's dye in every single one of those.
4: Yeah, there is. So is it just what happens to you? You just don't get hydrated?
3: I don't know. They just recalled it. I guess you can't. It's a collector's item now.
4: All right.
3: See if you can find one.
5: It's an error card.
4: Yeah, just save one, right? I love this headline. Central Park cyclist dies after colliding with dog. Dog survives.
5: That was my favorite part of the story.
4: 71-year-old guy, though, just ride his bike through Central Park, got a helmet on and everything, and an unleashed dog runs into him. It's a golden retriever. Golden retriever's fine. Dude dead. All right.
5: And the guy, and by the way, the dog was allowed to be off the leash.
4: Oh, yeah, I know that. Yeah.
5: I guess you can have your dog off leash in Central Park between 6 and 9 a.m.
4: Got it. Okay.
5: And so, and there was no summonses, no citations or anything for the dog owner.
4: There was an accident, right?
5: But, you know, at least the dog was fine.
4: Yeah, that's the headline.
5: That really was my
4: dog survived.
5: Yeah. I looked at that and went, oh, the dog's fine. Okay, that's all right.
4: If you are the relatives.
3: Central Park turns into a dog park? First thing in the morning?
5: I guess.
4: It's a dog park.
5: That's what it said in the story.
4: Goddamn song. You know, it's driving me crazy, man.
3: That's a recipe for disaster right there. Somebody brings their pit bull and he eats.
4: Well, that's it. You're right. Pit bulls for sure shouldn't be loose. You know?
3: I know a lot of people.
4: Every dog bites.
3: Won't go to dog parks.
4: The dog park, I was just walking at a park yesterday along the creek, and their dog park is fenced in.
3: Yeah.
4: So they can't run towards people walking around the creek.
3: Yeah, right. But they can run toward people inside the fence.
4: True.
3: Other dogs inside the fence.
4: Right.
3: It just seems really unsanitary, too. I know a lot of people clean up after themselves, but.
5: Yeah, it says 6 to 9 a.m. and 9 p.m. to 1 a.m. There are specified areas in Central Park where you're allowed to let your dog off the leash.
4: Yeah, I wonder if they have a lot of. Because sometimes dogs don't like each other either, you know.
3: Well, yeah, I think that's where you're going to see most of the confrontation.
4: But this poor guy died. His family reads the headline this morning. Well, this is on TMZ, this headline. Dies after colliding with dog. Dog survives. Yeah.
5: You can kill 1,000 people in a movie.
4: I know.
5: Well, one dog.
4: Well, we've talked about that.
5: Yeah.
4: Movies now, they want, there's a law. They want to be able to tell people if the dog dies.
5: Oh, that was Anne Hathaway brought that up.
4: Yeah, that's right.
5: I think we should, if there's going to be a dog dying in the movie, you should be notified ahead of time.
4: Right. And then the new Brad Pitt movie, where he's out in the wilderness with his dog, they say the dog lives. Because when I first saw the previews of that in the theater, I thought, wow, that dog's going to die. And they probably thought the same thing, too. We got to make this for the dog.
5: I think it's a deal breaker for a lot of people.
4: I think it is. I think it is.
5: That's me included.
3: Right. Yeah. That's where people draw the line.
4: Yeah.
5: If I'm not going to the theater to go see a movie where if I know or if I have a question whether the dog is going to die.
4: Well, I Am Legend, spoiler alert, sorry, but I Am Legend, I'm saying spoiler alert, is a perfect example. That movie's about the apocalypse with the hundreds of millions of humans dying in gross grotesque ways, and a dog gets choked out because it becomes a zombie.
5: Right.
4: And that's the saddest scene in that movie.
5: The worst scene in the movie.
4: When he's choking out his own dog, right.
5: Yeah.
4: Last night.
5: The hell with all the people. They probably deserved it. Dogs are just
4: all the rest of us deserved it.
5: Dogs are just universally great, you know.
3: Yeah. So you're saying if I dropped a nuke over Los Angeles, there would be a lot of dogs.
4: And San Diego too.
3: Yeah, there would be a lot of dogs killed.
5: Yeah.
3: Oh,
5: yeah.
3: That's horrible.
4: Yeah.
3: You people are horrible.
4: Yeah.
3: It was a bad day to be a soap opera star yesterday.
4: That's crazy, man. The one dude was only 62,
3: and
4: he was a stud too. I recognize that guy.
3: Another guy named Mark Mortar.
4: There were two of them, right?
3: Yeah, he was from another world, and this Robert Keller Kelly was on Days of Our Lives and General Hospital.
4: Yeah, too. I recognize that dude.
3: I think that Robert Kelly Keller was like he and Lisa Rinna's character were a couple in Days of Our Lives.
4: Yeah.
3: And I remember reading that Lisa Rinna said this dude was very verbally abusive.
4: Okay.
5: Well, so, yeah, that guy. I recognize that guy.
4: Yeah, I recognize it too. I didn't watch that show, but
3: I wonder if they're not listing cause of death here. The other guy, the one from Another World, that was cancer. The guy
4: that was quick.
3: In his late 50s, and then the other guy, they're not.
4: Life's short, man.
3: Listing his cause of death.
4: Yeah.
5: For a minute, I thought somebody actually had Robert Kelker Kelly
4: with the cancer
5: on the Deadpool. But that was it was just Robert Kelly, but that was that's R. Kelly.
4: That's
5: a different.
4: Yeah. Oh, his name's Rob. He's Bobby Kelly, huh?
5: Yeah, that's a different R. Kelly.
4: All right.
5: So,
4: televangelist Jim Baker did die, and he was picked by 22 players in the Deadpool. No leaderboard change, right?
5: Yeah. No.
4: So here's a question about this, because I once in a while we turn on, I've done this for a couple years now, just because you want to decompress and just let your brain die, and the scenery is always great. It's that Below Deck. We talked about Mr. Skin, but on Below Deck, too. So we're watching the Below Deck show yesterday, and they're in Croatia. It's beautiful, and blah, blah. A bunch of women get on this boat, and in the beginning of that show, if you don't watch it, they sit down, and whoever's on the boat as the guest lists their dietary restrictions and what they can and cannot eat for the ship, and they got to figure out stuff. So this woman gets on the boat, and her list was she wants all carbs, and she says she doesn't eat fruit or vegetables. All carbs. And just the chef's bitching, because she's never heard of an all-carb diet. Now, the girl wasn't fat by any means. She was she's probably about 55, 60 years old. But she's on the boat, and she's in one of those things where they pull you on the a big circle.
5: The tube?
4: Yeah, but it's a big circle one. It's pretty cool. It spins around as it goes. I never saw that. So she pulls her shoulder out right away, and the chef said, well, she probably got hollow bones from no protein. Is that a thing? Is that a thing?
3: I don't know.
4: It's got to be. Just an all-carb diet?
3: Hollow bones?
4: I don't know. But who eats an all-carb diet? That means no vegetables, even though vegetables. But she also said no vegetables or fruit, and they supply. So that's the kind of.
5: She just eats bread?
4: I know. Like, I don't know. Well, pasta, obviously.
3: Oh, yeah. She probably mixes a little cake in there, too.
4: Yeah.
5: I know an all-carb diet cannot cause human bones to become hollow like a bone.
4: All right, got it. All right. What would cause bones to be weak?
5: A strict all-carb diet severely compromises skeletal density, leading to porous, weak, or brittle bones, not hollow.
4: Well, no, she did break her shoulder. She did break her shoulder. Just bouncing around a tube, too.
3: Well, what do you need? Calcium for strong bones.
5: And protein.
3: Right. Right, she's probably not supplementing.
4: Right.
5: Yeah. You would have a lack of a lot of mineral deficiencies if you're only eating carbs.
4: Now we know when you eat only meat, you crave a carb. We all do that, but I guess you'd probably end up craving protein if you just ate all carbs, wouldn't you?
3: What was the guy doing that was eating nothing but lion meat? Oh, it was psoriasis, right?
5: Yeah,
3: he had psoriasis. Yeah. So,
5: but it cleared it up.
3: Yeah.
5: And his depression, he said. But I think the depression was probably caused by his whole body was one giant psoriasis.
4: Right. It's not a good look when someone wants to hug you, because those commercials are pretty gross.
3: He and Carb Lady need to get together and maybe mix their diet up a little bit.
4: Yeah,
3: she could use a little lion meat. Yeah. He could use a few carbs.
5: Yeah.
4: Just an all-carb diet.
5: And then
4: diet.
5: They'd both be normal.
3: Right. Are you going to finish that lion meat?
5: You'd a little meat and a little bread. Back and forth.
4: An all-carb diet. Yeah.
5: Yeah. I don't see how that's sustainable.
4: No, I don't either. I don't either. You know, I mean, we all like pasta, but.
5: Yeah, but you want some meat in the sauce, too.
4: Yeah. And they're also. Yeah, right. And they're also fat vegans out there. We know that.
3: No, I've heard all kinds of diets that avoid carbs and have no carbs to it.
4: Yeah.
3: What are you getting out of an all carb diet? I've never heard of that. It's never even been
4: I've never
3: fad.
4: Heard of it either. That's even the chef said she'd never heard of that. And she's been a chef for years on those boats and other places. She said, I never heard of an all carb diet.
5: Yeah.
4: First of all, it sounds like a kid.
3: Right.
4: All I want is cookies and cake and bread. You know, I don't eat vegetables or fruit.
5: And I'd like it all shaped like a dinosaur.
4: Right. Exactly. Yeah. And this woman, it was at least 60.
3: But even if you want cake, when you make the cake, you use some kind of butter? Don't you use something that's not a carb?
5: Yeah.
4: That's a great point, Todd. Yeah. She said all carb diet.
5: Or maybe she just meant, like, I don't want any meat and I don't want any fruits and vegetables.
4: Well, she didn't say that, but she wrote down on the thing, all carb. We need a Dr. Ian one on that one, by the way, you know.
5: It says you can lose weight on a 100% carb diet, but it just says as long as you eat fewer calories than your body burns, which that goes for anything.
4: Exactly.
5: That's just right.
3: Yeah, but right. The carbs tend to be...
4: You know, the fattening part.
3: Foods right. With carbs tend to be the most calorie-rich ones.
4: Big time. If we were all of us on carb diets, we'd all weigh 60 pounds more.
3: We'd look like pears.
5: He's so bad.
4: If I ate a carb, because we've all done that. You try to avoid carbs, so you want to be a little thinner, you know, or just lose a few pounds. But if it was all carbs.
5: I mean, I could do it.
4: I could do it. Yeah.
5: Show me the bread and the cookies. Oh, you know? Oh,
4: yeah. All right, come on back.
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6: From the newsroom, I'm Alex Carminati. Fargo police are asking the public to help find and identify a suspect in an incident that involves several gunshots in North Fargo. The incident said to have happened on September 29th, and that multiple shell casings and bullet marks were found at a building located in the 1100 block of 19th Avenue North. Anyone with information about who the person is can call 701-241-5777. You can see the suspect's picture by clicking on the story at KNOXradio.com. A flight going from Denver to Minot safely landed on Monday after issuing an emergency alert. The city of Minot runs the airport and confirmed a United Express flight issued what's known as an Alert 2. The exact issue with the flight was unclear, but an Alert 2 usually indicates some sort of mechanical issue. An all-true health system has announced Jeremy Gardner as its new chief medical officer. Gardner begins his role on October 19th. From the newsroom, I'm Alex Carminati.
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1: Mainly clear skies today with daytime highs approaching 68. Northwesterly winds 10 to 20 miles per hour. Mainly clear skies tonight, lows level off around 44. High temperatures reach up to 66. Tomorrow, cloudy skies expected. From the Weatherology Weather Center, I'm meteorologist Jennifer Wojcicki on Rock 95. Currently, it's 52 degrees.
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0: Too much talk? 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Too much rock? Not possible. Todd and Tyler on Rock 95. You can comment on anything you hear on the show. 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
1: Forgot about this one. Potatoes are carbs.
2: Oh, sure.
3: Oh, yeah.
1: Yeah.
3: But the sour cream and the cheese and the bacon and everything that you need on the
1: potato. How about this? An all French fried diet. That would rock.
3: Can I still have dippies?
1: Well, you know what? That woman just said no vegetables. So, let's just say she allows herself some ketchup. You know, that's not...

0: not eating a full tomato, I guess. I don't know. Or something to dip it in. But just French fries, even good juicy French fries.
1: If they're fresh.
0: Yeah, they're fresh, right.
1: Yeah,
0: right.
1: They're fresh and hot, crisp, right? Yeah.
0: Yeah. Yeah, that'd be a great diet. All French fry diet.
1: Oh, I would be a fat bastard so quick. I'd be so happy getting there, though.
0: Get in my belly. Right.
1: So happy getting there.
0: Oh, my God.
1: French fries, just that's happiness in a basket.
0: Oh, my God. In this case, it'd be a bag. You'd be eating them all the time.
1: Oh,
0: man.
1: My God. Mm. That sounds awesome.
0: Let's try it.
1: It is not healthy how cool that sounds to me.
0: Just French fries?
1: Just French fries.
0: I know. Because you know why? Because you could actually just, because there's all kinds of different French fries. Every fast food place has a different kind of French fry.
1: Oh, yeah.
0: Every restaurant, a lot of them have different kinds of fries.
1: Yeah.
0: You could try them all.
1: Oh,
0: that'd
1: yeah.
0: That's 7 days a week.
1: You'd be a
0: fries.
1: Connoisseur.
0: Of fries, right.
1: Yeah. Yeah. I'm going to go over here and get their waffle fries. And we go there and get curly fries.
0: Damn
1: they
0: right.
1: got the crinkles over here.
0: Right.
1: Matchsticks over there. Oh, yeah. It's a wondrous world.
0: Yeah.
2: Oh, you could make a whole documentary about it.
0: Shoestring flies, fries.
1: Yeah.
0: Curly fry, you mentioned those. Okay.
1: Well,
0: shortened curly fries are my favorite.
1: Seasoned and unseasoned curly fries.
0: Yes.
1: Sometimes they're the regular curly right. fries, but you go to the Arby's, you get the seasoned curly
0: right.
1: fries.
0: Oh, donuts. That's all sure. carbs,
1: come
0: man.
1: Come on. Come on. Donuts for breakfast and French fries for lunch and dinner.
0: Well, I'm
1: in.
0: The donuts a dessert for lunch and dinner, too.
1: Oh, could be. Yeah.
0: What happened to those guys? They went on an all-carb diet.
1: And they died.
0: They heard it was good for them. Yeah, but you still have to watch your calorie intake, and they did not. And Todd's right. The most calories are going to be in carbs.
1: Yeah, yeah, but also the most yummy.
0: Oh, yeah.
1: Your heart, give it a year, your heart would explode.
0: Well, you think about that. Health purposes aside, because obviously one is better than the other, but anytime you try, I think everybody's tried the, it was called Atkins, Paleo, whatever originally, just all meat. You do lose a little weight in that. And a lot of people took that too seriously back in the day. They would just eat steak and steak and steak and then lose weight. But you crave carbs so much when you do that.
2: Yeah, you couldn't even
0: but
2: throw
0: would
2: in
0: you
2: a...
0: crave? Would you really crave? I think you could probably do the carb diet easier than the meat diet. Because carbs are just instantly gratification.
1: I think no matter what, if you're depriving yourself of one thing, you're going to crave that one.
0: I think
1: thing.
0: I would crave carbs quicker than I crave protein, even though I like protein.
2: No, but if somebody was grilling a steak or a piece of chicken.
0: Oh, you'd go nuts, right?
2: You'd say, oh, that smells good.
1: You walk out and catch that whiff.
0: There's a video of some a bodybuilder. It's out there. It's on TikTok. I saw it a couple of times. Now it's making the rounds. And he's ripped. Have you seen this?
1: I think I know. Yeah, I think I know the one you're talking about.
0: So he's ripped, and he spent like 3 months just not eating anything except for just,
1: like a competition.
0: Right, right.
1: You get into competition.
0: Competition
1: shape.
0: Is over. He takes five glazed donuts, pushes them down, and bites into them, and starts crying.
1: Yeah, yeah, that's the one I saw.
0: It's kind of weird to watch, but I also thought I can see.
1: Yeah.
0: How good that must taste. Because not only did he just lose weight, he had to get ripped.
1: Yeah.
0: And I read an article, too, a little bit, because Stallone's making the rounds now with Tulsa King 4 coming out. That's coming out this week, right? Yeah. The fourth season.
1: I lost interest in that one in season 3.
0: So,
2: me too.
0: But he's talking about, some of the conservative tropes in there, is that why?
1: No, it's just, I don't know. It had zero to do with that. That's not.
0: I know that. I'm asking Todd. Yeah, okay. I stuck with it. I'm not sure. But the bottom line, it's not about that. He's talking about when he was making Rocky, the second Rambo, when he was, he wanted to be just so defined and ripped. He developed an eating disorder, you know, because you can't eat anything to stay that shredded. You really can. But yeah, the guy eating the five
1: just immediately breaks down,
0: and he smushed him down. He could have just ate him, but he smushed him all in one big thing. He immediately breaks down and starts crying.
2: Oh, he ate them all at the same time.
0: Yes.
2: Oh,
1: yeah. Just took just a big stack of them. Just
0: probably
1: Krispy Kreme,
0: which would have been
2: that'd be easy to do.
1: Yeah,
0: and he bit into it like it was heaven.
1: It was.
0: It was.
1: I'm sure it was for him.
0: Right.
2: I saw some viral stuff going around from bodybuilders swear that the Blizzard by Dairy Queen was the ultimate post-workout meal.
1: I saw that, too.
2: And it has since been debunked. It turns out...
0: Oh, they actually think it's good for you after post-workout.
2: Dairy Queen Blizzard doesn't have the protein in it that they said it does. Yeah, it's just sugar. It's ice cream.
0: Yeah.
2: It's good ice cream.
0: My kids love the Blizzards, and I was so tough not to get them when I pulled them through the Dairy Queen all the time.
2: It is not a post-workout meal.
0: No. But it's really good. Yeah. Didn't Nick bring his own stuff to the Blizzard like a kid? He'd pull
1: Nerds?
0: 38 years old.
1: I think it was Nerds.
2: Oh, yeah.
0: And he'd handle the girl through the window Nerds to put on his Blizzard.
1: Yeah.
0: I think he did that.
2: Wasn't adding a nutritious topping.
0: No, Nerds.
2: Wasn't putting a little flax seed in there.
0: No, Nerds.
2: Some chia seeds.
1: Yeah, the post here says, scientists discover post-workout Dairy Queen Blizzard spike muscle protein synthesis 43% higher than chicken and rice.
2: Crap. It's crap.
1: Well, yeah, of course it is.
2: Yeah, chicken and rice is much better.
0: Well, of course. I eat a Blizzard.
2: But people believe
1: Instagram.
2: What they want to. And they see that, and they say, oh, good.
0: I just had a good workout. I'm going to go get a Blizzard. Okay.
2: This sounds too good to be true. Maybe I should look it up and see if it is. Because if you looked it up, you'd find out. No, it's not.
0: No.
1: I mean, it's a nice thought.
0: Yeah. That and a side of fries you dip in the ice cream.
1: Oh, I live close enough to a Culver's. It could be a side of cheese curds with the little, they call them a concrete mixer there. Yeah. Oh, same concept, though.
0: You dip cheese curds in ice cream?
1: I mean, I would.
0: Yeah.
1: I haven't, but I could see.
0: You don't dip fries in ice cream? That's a thing.
1: I've done it a couple times. Yeah. It's not a regular habit.
0: Not regular for me either, but that's definitely a thing.
1: But I get it.
2: Yeah. I believe Wendy's encourages that.
1: Yeah.
0: They do.
1: The Frosty.
0: They do.
2: Yeah. And they got the bigger fries, don't they?
0: They're bigger.
2: Like the steak fries.
1: The crinkle. Are they crinkle?
2: I don't know.
1: The crinkle cut.
0: The fast food expert's not here yet.
2: He's not.
0: He's got every app and everything.
2: In a Wendy's for quite a while, actually. Mm-mm.
0: Oh, Wendy's is good.
2: Nothing against Wendy's. I just haven't been quite a while.
1: I think Arby's was the last one I had late night, and they were open, and so then it was beef and cheese and curly fries. And I mean, come
0: Stop
1: on.
0: Stop it. Stop it.
1: You can't go wrong with that.
0: Yeah.
1: I don't know what that cheese sauce really is, but it's good.
0: That's for the last 6 months of Chloe's life, because she wouldn't eat her pills. We'd just drive up to Wendy's and sit in the parking lot. She'd have a burger, and I'd have a burger. So she'd eat her damn pills,
1: That's
0: so it was my excuse too to eat Wendy's every couple of days because she had to have it.
1: Yeah. I haven't had Wendy's in over 20 years because I puked on after Wendy's one time, and
0: you still can't get over that.
1: I've never Wendy's, gone back.
0: Man, Wendy's burgers are amazing.
1: Gone back.
0: It wasn't on Wendy's. It was you, right?
1: I don't know.
0: I don't think Wendy's got you sick.
1: It's
0: just a cheeseburger, man.
1: I was still working overnights, so I went to a show. Right. It was Metallica, in fact. Right. And I had to go back and finish out the overnight that night, grab some Wendy's on my way back to the station, and then about 2 hours later, and about 2 hours after that, I was...
0: Were you drinking at the Metallica show?
1: No. Okay. No, because I had to go back to work.
0: Okay.
1: I had to be competent. Right. But yeah, then I was puking up Wendy's, and that's not the cause of the puking, that's what you taste when you're puking, and it ruined it for me.
0: Yeah, I puked on vodka in high school, and I got over that.
1: I think foods are different.
0: Yeah,
2: no, it wasn't the 30 days of McDonald's that killed Morgan Spurlock.
0: No, it was just he was a drug addict and an alcoholic too, right?
2: Yeah. Confessed he'd struggled with alcoholism for decades.
0: Yeah,
2: had not been sober more than a week in 30 years.
0: Hello. Wow.
2: Yeah.
0: That's not a big deal.
2: Let me take that in for a second.
1: Doing the math?
2: Yeah, I am.
0: Well, what do you mean?
1: You had that period with your leg. You went a little wild, didn't you?
0: Well, the older you are, and if you are a continuously social drinker, that's saying something.
2: Well, he only made it.
0: You can whiz past 30 in a heartbeat.
2: Right. He made it to 53. He only made it to 53.
0: Oh, he died at 53. Okay.
2: Yeah. And no, I really don't think I took all that much time off.
1: I thought you had to because of some medication.
2: The blood thinner, but then like about a week into it, I went to my surgeon and said, can I go off the blood thinners for a few days so I can have a vodka cocktail? And he gave me the okay.
1: So it was an either or?
0: So what do you mean by, he said hasn't been drunk. What did he say, drunk?
1: No, hadn't been sober for more than a week in 30 years.
2: That means he's drinking every day.
0: He was drinking every day. Okay, yeah.
2: I am them.
0: Yeah, but you eat better than he did. Yeah, you're fine. Yeah,
2: but he only had that. He might not have eaten so well outside of that.
0: Eaten so well. Right.
2: Eaten.
0: Yeah, either way. I know what you're saying, man.
2: And I'm not, 30 days he had at McDonald's.
0: Right.
2: Did he have the same meal?
0: No, I think he was allowed to eat anything he wanted.
1: I think he just ate anything at McDonald's.
2: Or did he switch it up?
0: Yeah.
2: Had the whole menu to choose from.
0: Nick could have done that. Nick could do that now if he wanted to. He's got the app. Yeah, we're all hungry today, aren't we now? We're hungry every day on this show, though, you know? Smashing together five Krispy Kreme donuts, you know, just after a workout. I'd cry today if I left the gym and got those. Oh, this is so good. Right. Come on back.
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20: Mainly clear skies today with daytime highs approaching 68. Northwesterly winds 10 to 20 miles per hour. Mainly clear skies tonight, lows level off around 44. High temperatures reach up to 66. Tomorrow, cloudy skies expected. From the Weatherology Weather Center, I'm meteorologist Jennifer Wojcicki on Rock 95. Currently, it's 52 degrees.
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0: Mainly clear skies today with daytime highs approaching 68. Northwesterly winds 10 to 20 miles per hour. Mainly clear skies tonight, lows level off around 44. High temperatures reach up to 66. Tomorrow, cloudy skies expected. From the Weatherology Weather Center, I'm meteorologist Jennifer Wojcicki on Rock 95. Currently, it's 56 degrees.
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0: Join us every Saturday and Sunday morning at 9 right here on Rock 95 for Floydian Slip. 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
5: Mainly clear skies today with daytime highs approaching 68. Northwesterly winds 10 to 20 miles per hour. Mainly clear skies tonight, lows level off around 44. High temperatures reach up to 66. Tomorrow, cloudy skies expected. From the Weatherology Weather Center, I'm meteorologist Jennifer Wojcicki on Rock 95. Currently, it's 56 degrees.
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0: Rock 95, Tom Petty, Refugee. Classic rock that really rocks. Hey, a heads up, Kraft Mac and Cheese, they got a new product hitting the shelves very soon. They've jumped into the ramen world. Yeah. So Kraft Mac and Cheese ramen, and they've got three different flavors. They got the spicy, the chicken, the pork. Available soon. So essentially, it's exactly what you think. It's mac and cheese, you know, the cheese sauce, the whole thing that we know, with ramen noodles. So, yeah, innovators over at Kraft, aren't they?
1: 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Express Employment is hiring

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2: Mainly clear skies today with daytime highs approaching 68. Northwesterly winds 10 to 20 miles per hour. Mainly clear skies tonight, lows level off around 44. High temperatures reach up to 66. Tomorrow, cloudy skies expected. From the Weatherology Weather Center, I'm meteorologist Jennifer Wojcicki on Rock 95. Currently, it's 58 degrees.
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0: Rock 95, classic rock that really rocks with Journey. They were in town last Friday, and I'm sure they did that song. I guarantee they did. Today, National Chocolate-Covered Pretzel Day. These are delicious. I discovered these a few years ago. They've always been out during Christmas, the holidays, but this is a year-round snack. Just an excellent combination of a pretzel and chocolate. Oh, that's called winning. Rock 95.
1: Get

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2: Mainly clear skies today with daytime highs approaching 68. Northwesterly winds 10 to 20 miles per hour. Mainly clear skies tonight, lows level off around 44. High temperatures reach up to 66. Tomorrow, cloudy skies expected. From the Weatherology Weather Center, I'm meteorologist Jennifer Wojcicki on Rock 95. Currently, it's 58 degrees.
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0: Rock 95, classic rock that really rocks with Ozzy Osbourne. And there was a class action suit that a judge struck down against Hershey because of their Halloween candy. How the image on the front doesn't have that same indentation. Like on the pumpkin, it doesn't look like a jack-o'-lantern. There's no eyes, there's no nose, there's no mouth. But on the cover, it does. But the actual candy, it doesn't. So some people thought, well, we got to sue them. Judge threw it out. They were asking for $5 million because of damages, because of candy. And it didn't have the same impression as the package represented. It's just, I'm glad he struck it down. That's just a stupid suit.
1: Guess who's back? Back again. Beats are back. Tell a friend. It's that time of year again. Express Employment is hiring.

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1: Mainly clear skies this afternoon with daytime highs approaching 68. Winds out of the northwest 10 to 20 miles per hour. Mainly clear skies tonight, lows level off around 44. High temperatures reach up to 66. Tomorrow, cloudy skies expected. From the Weatherology Weather Center, I'm meteorologist Jennifer Wojcicki on Rock 95. Right now, it's 61 degrees.
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Before songs were 15 seconds long and came with a dance nobody asked for, there was rock and roll. 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

0: Rock 95 with Queen, classic rock that really rocks. And we have this Hall of Fame giveaway ticket flight accommodations package. UND Hockey will be traveling to Austin, Texas to play Michigan State later this month. And we've got a package for you. All you have to do to get in on this is text HOCKEY to 775-5559.
1: Guess who's back? Back again. Beats are back. Tell a friend. It's that time of year again. Express and

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2: Mainly clear skies this afternoon with daytime highs approaching 68. Winds out of the northwest 10 to 20 miles per hour. Mainly clear skies tonight, lows level off around 44. High temperatures reach up to 66. Tomorrow, cloudy skies expected. From the Weatherology Weather Center, I'm meteorologist Jennifer Wojcicki on Rock 95. Right now, it's 61 degrees.
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Rock 95 and Motley Crue, Home Sweet Home, classic rock that really rocks. The NFL's richest broadcasters, Tom Brady, he did really well. They estimate between 300 and 350 million. He'll be a billionaire by the time it's all done. Joe Buck, Troy Aikman up there as well, and Strahan, they're up there at about 65 to 70 million. So quite a ways ahead. I like Tom Brady. He kind of calls it how he sees it. And he'll get a dig in there, you know, if a team's not playing well, he's going to say it. Rock 95. Get-

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2: Lots of sunshine this afternoon with daytime highs approaching 68. Northwesterly winds 10 to 20 miles per hour. Mainly clear skies. Tonight, lows level off around 43. High temperatures reach up to 66. Tomorrow, cloudy skies expected. From the Weatherology Weather Center, I'm meteorologist Jennifer Wojcicki on Rock 95. Right now, it's 66 degrees.
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0: Rock 95, classic rock that really rocks. Yeah, they're back in black. AC/DC. Here's a story out of Wisconsin. Anytime a story starts with either Florida or Wisconsin, it's going to get kind of crazy. Wisconsin woman, even better, posed as a substitute teacher. She somehow got into the school she used to attend. She's like 21. So she then gets in a classroom with the teacher. The teacher leaves. She's posing as the substitute. And then what she does is she berates the students. You know, a bunch of fifth graders. She's like 21. Amy Jones, they nabbed her. She's charged with 5 felonies. God, it would have been great if somebody was recording that. Rock 95.
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1: Lots of sunshine this afternoon with daytime highs approaching 68. Northwesterly winds 10 to 20 miles per hour. Mainly clear skies. Tonight, lows level off around 43. High temperatures reach up to 66. Tomorrow, cloudy skies expected. From the Weatherology Weather Center, I'm meteorologist Jennifer Wojcicki on Rock 95. Right now, it's 66 degrees.
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0: Rock 95, classic rock that really rocks with The Clash, Should I Stay or Should I Go? Halloween coming up, and I looked up the most popular costume the year you were born. I couldn't find exactly the year I was born. That was 1968. But in 1967, it was Morticia Adams from the Adams family. And then 1969, I'm right in between there, it was an astronaut. Now, you know, the space program was going gangbusters at that point. So that was a big, big deal. And we just landed on the moon, too. So, yeah, I can imagine that. I can see that.
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3: Lots of sunshine this afternoon with daytime highs approaching 68. Northwesterly winds 10 to 20 miles per hour. Mainly clear skies. Tonight, lows level off around 43. High temperatures reach up to 66. Tomorrow, cloudy skies expected. From the Weatherology Weather Center, I'm meteorologist Jennifer Wojcicki on Rock 95. Right now, it's 67 degrees.
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0: Rock 95, and likely a live performance from Aerosmith later this month. Aerosmith and Friends. So I don't think Steven Tyler will be carrying the entire vocal load. Maybe a few songs here and there, but he literally broke his voice. True story. Cracked his larynx or something like that. But when you hear him sing, you kind of understand it. I mean, years of doing that, it does take its toll.
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4: Lots of sunshine this afternoon with daytime highs approaching 68. Northwesterly winds 10 to 20 miles per hour. Mainly clear skies tonight, lows level off around 43. High temperatures reach up to 66. Tomorrow, cloudy skies expected. From the Weatherology Weather Center, I'm meteorologist Jennifer Wojcicki on Rock 95. Right now, it's 67 degrees.
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4: Mainly clear skies this afternoon with daytime highs approaching 68. Northwest winds 10 to 20 miles per hour. Mainly clear skies tonight, lows level off around 43. Daytime highs approaching 66. Tomorrow, cloudy skies with a few peaks of sun. From the Weatherology Weather Center, I'm meteorologist Jennifer Wojcicki on Rock 95. Right now, 67.
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3: Mainly clear skies this afternoon with daytime highs approaching 68. Northwest winds 10 to 20 miles per hour. Mainly clear skies tonight, lows level off around 43. Daytime highs approaching 66. Tomorrow, cloudy skies with a few peaks of sun. From the Weatherology Weather Center, I'm meteorologist Jennifer Wojcicki on Rock 95. 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
3: Mainly clear skies tonight with lows around 43. Winds out of the northwest, 8 to 15 miles per hour. Cloudy skies with a few peaks of sun tomorrow. Highs level off around 66. Lows dip down to about 44. Tomorrow night, mainly cloudy skies expected. From the Weatherology Weather Center, I'm meteorologist Jennifer Wojcicki on Rock 95. Right now, it's 67 degrees.
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1: Mainly clear skies tonight with lows around 43. Winds out of the northwest, 8 to 15 miles per hour. Cloudy skies with a few peaks of sun tomorrow. Highs level off around 66. Lows dip down to about 44. Tomorrow night, mainly cloudy skies expected. From the Weatherology Weather Center, I'm meteorologist Jennifer Wojcicki on Rock 95. Right now, it's 67 degrees.
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1: Mainly clear skies tonight with lows around 43. Winds out of the northwest, 8 to 15 miles per hour. Cloudy skies with a few peaks of sun tomorrow. Highs level off around 66. Lows dip down to about 44. Tomorrow night, mainly cloudy skies expected. From the Weatherology Weather Center, I'm meteorologist Jennifer Wojcicki on Rock 95. Currently, it's 66 degrees.
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2: Mainly clear skies tonight with lows around 43. Winds out of the northwest, 8 to 15 miles per hour. Cloudy skies with a few peaks of sun tomorrow. Highs level off around 66. Lows dip down to about 44. Tomorrow night, mainly cloudy skies expected. From the Weatherology Weather Center, I'm meteorologist Jennifer Wojcicki on Rock 95. Currently, it's 66 degrees.
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0: Mainly clear skies tonight with lows around 43. Winds out of the northwest, 8 to 15 miles per hour. Cloudy skies with a few peaks of sun tomorrow. Highs level off around 66. Lows dip down to about 44. Tomorrow night, mainly cloudy skies expected. From the Weatherology Weather Center, I'm meteorologist Jennifer Wojcicki on Rock 95. Currently, it's 66 degrees.
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3: Mainly clear skies tonight with lows around 43. Winds out of the northwest, 8 to 15 miles per hour. Cloudy skies with a few peaks of sun tomorrow. Highs level off around 66. Lows dip down to about 44. Tomorrow night, mainly cloudy skies expected. From the Weatherology Weather Center, I'm meteorologist Jennifer Wojcicki on Rock 95. Right now, it's 65 degrees.
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